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3: A blockade alongside negotiations. I'm Lee Silicera, Fox News. President Trump says U.S. mediators spoke with Iranian leaders today, urging them to make a deal, but also telling Fox's Trey Yinks the military barrage on Iranian targets will not let up.
4: They'll continue until I say it's enough.
3: The president saying the U.S. will save energy targets in Iran for last.
4: And they have fight. You know, it's like a great boxer. You think you have him beat, and then all of a sudden he comes back and he gives you a shot. They have some fight left, but they don't have much.
3: The U.S. military says more than 20 ships and hundreds of aircraft are working to block passage to Iranian ports after Iran's attacks on commercial ships in the Strait of Hormuz. Lindsey Graham's sister Darlene has been sworn in to fill the remainder of her late brother's Senate term.
5: Iowa Senator Chuck Grassley conducted the ceremony on the Senate floor and then immediately after in the old Senate chamber, where Darlene was joined by her family members.
6: And that you will well and faithfully discharge the duties of the office on which you are about to enter, so help you God.
7: I do.
6: Congratulations.
7: Thank you.
6: God bless you.
5: Monday, South Carolina Governor Henry McMaster appointed Darlene Graham to serve as interim senator. A separate special primary election will be held August 11th for those who want to run for a full six-year term in November.
3: Fox's Jessica Rosenthal. This says Republicans and some Democrats lend support to a bill the late Senator Graham pushed that would punish countries for doing business with Russia.
8: The package would impose sanctions and tariffs on countries and companies doing business with Russia, including those buying oil, aimed at putting financial pressure on Moscow to end the war with Ukraine.
3: Fox's Kristen Goodwin. Connecticut Democratic Senator Richard Blumenthal says he believes the measure

0: can pass in the Senate by next month. The bill has the support of President Trump. 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
2: 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Dear Lord, I have survived enough historic events. 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Amen. I've heard there's 47 cases in West Virginia. Oh, my God.
3: Protect her. 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

0: our survey of the night tonight on your night show, Facebook and the phones, we're asking the question, you know, Kane Brown in a recent interview said he does not want his kids having tattoos while they're living with him under his roof. Do you agree or disagree? Let me know.
1: Hey, 18 is 18. So if they're 18, they want to do it.
0: Okay.
1: You know, my father's told me, you know, if he better be dead before I get a tattoo, which I'd almost rather buy concert tickets than a

And the ones he regrets, he got while he was under the age of 18 and living under, you know, his parents' house. So it's like he learned from his mistakes, I guess, and now he's trying to set the example.

WQB. Ed Roberts hanging out live at the Putnam County Fair tonight. And hey, Saturday night, Drew Baldridge will be there. We still got more Picnic with the Star passes all this week.

0: 24 karat favorites, 97.5 QV. Don't forget, Touch Tones going off before 10. Your chance to qualify for Ella Langley in Pikeville. That is coming up on your night show tonight. Well, Taylor Swift and Travis Kelce, they're married now, and they have apparently a white fluffy dog. The paparazzi is so happy because now that they're married, they could just snap photos of everything they do. I mean, they were doing that anyways now, but now they're like extra with it. Like, it's going to be bad because they're married. But apparently, they got this white fluffy dog, and it was spotted with them. More specifically, Travis Kelce on Sunday hopping off Taylor's private jet in Florida. They have yet to share any details about it, but I am sure we'll know all about their new dog very, very soon.
1: Here's to 250

0: very, very soon.
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0: WQBE. Well, the Home Run Derby was last night on Netflix. Now tonight, you got the MLB All-Star Game.
1: The first time that I met her, she was pouring shots of rum. Told me that her cousin just turned 21.

0: 95 WQBE. That is Easton Corbin. It's Jason Murphy. We'll check in with Alan Archer. Coming up next on your night show, we'll find out how hot it's going to get tomorrow. Could be even hotter than it was today. We mentioned the Home Run Derby was last night on Netflix, which is just weird. I like the sports stuff on Netflix, but you really got to like hunt now for stuff. If you don't have one of these streaming sites, you miss a lot of sports. But anyways, Jordan Walker won the Derby last night. The longest homer hit in the Derby history, by the way, a 520-foot blast by Sammy Sosa back in 2002. He also cracked a 520 and a 514-footer that year.
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5: I'm meteorologist Alan Archer. We take a look at our Mountaineer forecast. High today officially at Yeager Airport was 89 degrees. Tonight, fair at 65. Tomorrow, partly sunny, hotter at 96. Certainly a touch more humidity. Light winds. And upcoming on Thursday, partly sunny skies about the same. 96, moderately humid. However, on Friday, we're picking up on a 40% chance of a late-day storm, a little cooler at 92. I'm meteorologist Alan Archer here at the weather station, 97.5 WQBE.

Roll says he can't have a cheat meal because the addict in him comes out and it becomes a five-day food bender. But when it happens, he does give himself grace and tries to not have two bad days in a row.

0: 97.5 WQBE. We'll check in again with Alan Archer coming up and find out what your forecast is going to look like for your Wednesday tomorrow. Is the heat wave going to be even hotter tomorrow? We'll find out. Also, Ella Langley, we're going to qualify somebody in the next hour with the WQBE Touchstones for that trip to Pikeville. But first, we got to check in one more time with Ed Roberts, who's standing by Putnam County Fair. Ed, what's up, bud?
1: Jason, I'm sorry. I've been slacking here. I've just been having too much fun. Been meeting all kinds of folks, talking to people. I've been actually over watching the Bulls and Broncos and Barrels show that is still going on right now. I also took the rabbit around to the carnival rides. We almost got him on a few of those rides, but everybody wanted pictures. The rabbit cam photos are being posted on our Facebook page, just FYI. But still a great night to come out. Carnival's going to be going until 11. If you can't make it tonight, let me fill you in. Tomorrow, Wednesday, is Demolition Derby night. It's also the Heifer Show, the Feeder Calf Show. The Appalachian Championship Wrestling will be back. Man, I watched Z do some amazing things out here tonight. It's just cool. There's all kinds of stuff. Thursday, a big feature is going to be the Yates Family Gospel Night. Friday is Motocross. That's always huge. Plus, hopefully this will be huge because I know how hard the kiddos have worked on it. The annual livestock auction is on Friday. And then I don't have to tell you what Saturday is. Finale day when the rabbit presents Drew Baldridge. We're live at the Putnam County Fair with 97.5 WQBE.
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0: kids get any tattoos while they're living under his roof. You kind of agree with Kane or disagree? Let me know.
1: Yeah, to answer your survey of the night,
0: yeah,
1: I agree.
0: So you agree with Kane?
1: Yeah, I agree with Kane.

0: So you agree with Kane?
1: Yeah, I agree with Kane because no kid should have a tattoo.
0: Really?
1: Yeah, no kid. I mean, I don't know.
0: At least till they're 18 then, huh?
1: Yeah, that's what I said. Either you got to be above 18 or 21.

to qualify caller 20 to go see Ella Langley in Pikeville, Kentucky on July 23rd. Not only tickets to the sold-out show, but of course, hotel stay and spending money. You want to go?

0: WQB, hello.
1: Hello.
0: Hey, what's your name?
1: Josh.
0: Josh, where are you from?
1: Kenna.
0: Josh, you qualify for Alalangi in Pikeville yet?
1: No.
0: No. You'd like to go, though, wouldn't you?
1: Maybe.
0: Yeah? Wife might be happy?
1: Yeah.
0: Yeah. I'm guessing you take your wife, right?
1: Of course.
0: Well, listen, Josh, you're qualified!
1: Sounds great.
0: Absolutely, buddy. It's all courtesy of our friends at A to Z Outlet in Thames Valley. You are qualified for sold-out Ella tickets in Pikeville. Hotel stay on us. And also, if that's not good enough, some spending money while you're down there in Pikeville. Is that cool with you?
1: Yes, sir.
0: There you go. We find out who wins, Josh, July 20th on the Morning Air Show. But you are in. You are qualified. It's all courtesy, once again, of our friends at A to Z Outlet and your favorite radio station. What is it?
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0: now retired, which is just weird to say, right? Crazy. 97.5 WQBE. Well, Putnam County Fair, of course, going on this week. And, of course, this Saturday, Drew Baldridge, country superstar, going to be there closing out the fair. And they're going to have fireworks Saturday night. You want to go? Not only that, picnic with the stars. You want to eat? Get to meet Drew before the show? Get free entry into the fair? Well, we got another chance at Picnic with the Star passes. Your next chance to get those coming up. Looks like, tomorrow morning with your morning air show and Jeff and Jesse.
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2: I'm meteorologist Alan Archer. We take a look at our mountaineer forecast. High today officially at Yeager Airport was 89 degrees. Tonight, fair at 65. Tomorrow, partly sunny, hotter at 96. Certainly a touch more humidity, light winds. And upcoming on Thursday, partly sunny skies about the same. 96, moderately humid. However, on Friday, we're picking up on a 40% chance of a late day storm, a little cooler at 92. I'm meteorologist Alan Archer here at the weather station, 97.5 WQDE.

0: Trump.
1: Well, Thomas Rhett performed a cover of Ella Langley's Choosing Texas in Nashville. And in also recent news about Ella, her hit number one is now on the Billboard Hot 100 for a 13th straight week.

0: 100.5 WQBE. Jason Murphy, that's Darius Rucker. Hey, congratulations to our Shoney's birthday winner, and happy birthday to Jackson Young of Bell. 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
1: Oh, I learned something this weekend. Uh-oh. I have never felt more alone than when I'm trying to put sunscreen on my back. It looks like war on my back. I've got this red streak, fingerprints everywhere. I need help.
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More chances to qualify for Ella Langley in Pikeville. 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

0: 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Well, happy National Mac and Cheese Day today. According to a new poll on social media, the perfect way to make it is apparently spiral noodles, cheddar, and a few spices like pepper and dry mustard with no meat and veggies, just plain.
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0: Blake Shelton and Gwen Stefani, 97.5 WQBE. Well, the average American enjoys 13 grill days per year. And the biggest grilling sins, listen up, touching another person's grill without permission. That's a big no-no. And not letting the meat rest before serving. I love the grill. I don't know if I grill 13 days. I'm probably right around there, but when the kids were born, probably less than that.
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3: 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I'm meteorologist Alan Archer. We take a look at our mountain air forecast. High today officially at Yeager Airport was 89 degrees. Tonight, fair at 65. Tomorrow, partly sunny, hotter at 96. Certainly a touch more humidity, light winds. And upcoming on Thursday, partly sunny skies about the same. 96, moderately humid. However, on Friday, we're picking up on a 40% chance of a late day storm, a little cooler at 92. I'm meteorologist Alan Archer here at the weather station, 97.5 WQBE.

97.5 of Jimmy. Kane Brown, who is actually a part of our survey of the night, where he said in a recent interview he will not let his kids get tattoos until they are out of his house. Do you agree with that? Go vote right now on our Facebook. It's our survey of the night.

0: Georgia Line, 97.5 WQBE. We got another day of winning. Picnic with the Star passes all day tomorrow, starting up with your morning air show. Drew Baldridge coming to the fair to close things out Saturday night, followed by an epic fireworks show. So if you want to eat with us, mingle with the star of Drew Baldridge at the fair this Saturday. Of course, that Picnic with the Star pass gets you into the fair as well. So you don't have to pay to get in, and entertainment's included. All the details at WQBE.com.
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1: Blockade back on. I'm Lee Silicera, Fox News. But Iran continues to fight back, launching strikes at its neighbors after the U.S. began keeping ship traffic out of Iranian ports. The latest escalation between the U.S. and Iran coming after Iran began targeting civilian ships in the Strait of Hormuz.
2: Despite the return of American air power, Admiral Cooper, commander of U.S. forces in the Middle East, says Iran is striking back, hitting seven commercial ships in the Strait of Hormuz with up to a dozen crew members killed, missing, or wounded. Iran has attacked Jordan, Kuwait, Oman, Bahrain, Qatar, and the UAE. Today, Kuwait reported Iran fired 33 drones and 6 missiles at its country.
1: Fox's Lucas Tomlinson in Tel Aviv. President Trump had said he would charge ships

0: fees to pass through the strait once the U.S. takes control, but reversed course earlier today after he says he was contacted by Iran's neighbors. Darlene Graham, the sister of the late Senator Lindsey Graham, has been sworn in as the next senator from South Carolina after being appointed yesterday by Governor Henry McMaster. Darlene Graham is expected to serve the remainder of her brother's term, which expires in January.
1: Voters in South Carolina will get a chance to decide who in November will hold that seat for the next 6 years. Meantime, we're learning more about the senator's final hours tonight. Alabama Senator Tommy Tuberville revealing today that it was a former member of his staff who actually called for medical assistance to aid Graham after he experienced chest pains.
0: Fox's Kevin Cork. One person has died, two are missing, and 16 rescued after a pontoon boat caught fire and capsized in the waters off San Francisco. The Writers Guild of America, the latest group to challenge Paramount's $81 billion acquisition of Warner Brothers Discovery. The union filing a lawsuit seeking to block the merger on the grounds that it causes specific harm to movie and TV writers. 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

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Well, a new survey says that more than half of Americans think keeping up their online presence feels more like work than fun. And most people are posting a lot less than they used to.

0: say so.
1: Hey, movie nights are back, and we're coming to St. Albans again this summer. 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

0: It's time for the WQBE Idiot of the Night. So a 75-year-old man in Florida was arrested after pepper spraying a family at a pet store. You heard me right. After he asked the kids if they wanted to pet his dog, and they ignored him. Apparently that upset the guy.
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0: Hurts like you, Cole Wetzel. It's wrapping up this hour. 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Alan Archer's Wednesday forecast next.
1: I know how to hold a grudge.

I'm meteorologist Alan Archer. We take a look at our mountain forecast. High today officially at Yeager Airport was 89 degrees. Tonight fair at 65. Tomorrow partly sunny, hotter at 96. Certainly a touch more humidity, light winds. And upcoming on Thursday, partly sunny skies, about the same. 96, moderately humid. However, on Friday, we're picking up on a 40% chance of a late day storm, a little cooler at 92. I'm meteorologist Alan Archer here at the weather station, 97.5 WQVE.

Y'all, that's going to do it for your WQB Night Show tonight. We'll be back with you live tomorrow night at 7. I leave you with the one and only Downtown Billy Brown. Next, Fox News, top of the next hour. Good night.

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Well, it cools off a little bit, mid to upper 60s this morning, but wow, sunshine. Mid to upper 90s this afternoon with 97.

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horseback. Now he's a buckskin, 15 hands, five-time team road champion.

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What if we don't? Ashley McBride, 97.5 WQBE. Here's one of the greats that are going to be at Boots in the Gorge July 31st and August 1st. Josh.

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Be her. Ella Langley, another chance to qualify for that sold-out concert ticket, hotel, and spending money prize package, courtesy of A to Z Outlet and WQBE after 6 this morning with the Morning Air Show.

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0: Hell in the Hills, Boots in the Gorge is coming in hot July 31st through August 1st at Ace Adventure Resort in Oak Hill, West Virginia. 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

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Alexander K. wrapped up the No Talk Triple Play on 97.5 WQBE. 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

today's country, and your 24 karat favorites, 97.5 WQBE. I'm excited. Tell you why. Wonderful weather for the Putnam County Fair through this Saturday, the 18th in Eleanor. Drew Baldridge going to close it out. $15 gets you into the Putnam County Fair, and the kids get to ride the rides all day, and all the entertainment's included. Another chance to win Picnic with the Stars passes coming up after 6.

No, that's too many Johns for me. Keith Urban on 97.5 WQBE, mid to upper 60s this morning. 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Chris Young now on WQBE.

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2: They'll continue until I say it's enough. I mean, they'll continue. They've been there. You know, the word the military likes to use is degrade. They've been degraded to a very low level.
3: President Trump insisting the Strait of Hormuz is once again open for business for everybody but Iran. Although

least it cools off in the morning. Mid to upper 60s this morning. It's going to heat up again. Sunshine. Mid to upper 90s this afternoon.

0: Tyler Rich on 97.5 WQBE. Coming up, another no-talk triple play, including Boston. That's from Vincent Mason's girlfriend. Yeah, they're calling them a country power couple in Nashville. She is Stella Lefty. Boston's on the way. We'll kick off the no-talk triple play with William Michael Morgan next on 97.5.
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0: Tim McGraw on 97.5 WQBE. What's this? Heard the morning air show Jeff and Jesse talking about this the other morning. 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

0: Wasn't I just talking about this guy? Vincent Mason. He and Stella Lefty, who did that song Boston a few minutes ago, they're calling them new country music power couple in Nashville. Alan Jackson now on WQBE.
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opening the windows. Let that fresh air in. Got to close them by 10, though. Mid-60s this morning. Sunshine, mid to upper 90s this afternoon. Lady A now on WQB.

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1: 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The hits just keep on coming. Here's Rodney

mid to upper 60s this morning. Then it's going to heat up. Hot too. 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Granger Smith now, WQBE. 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

0: next chance to win Picnic with the Stars passes to break bread with Baldridge. 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
1: Last night, out of the blue, drifting off to the evening news, she said, "Honey, what would you do if you'd have never met me?" I just laughed, said, "I don't know. I could take a couple guesses, though." And then tried to dig real deep.

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Title shortened to Phone, Keys, Wallet. Lainey Wilson's latest wrapped up the No Talk Triple Play on 97.5 WQBE. Got something for you from Mr. Cole Swindell after this. 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

0: Today's country and your 24 karat favorites, 97.5 WQBE. Cut the grass yesterday. In fact, I cut the backyard twice. I cut it at 4 inches, and then I dropped the lawnmower to 3 inches, cut it again. It was just so tall. I wanted to get it down to 3 inches, but whew, and that hot sun, it kind of wore me out, but not as much as keeping up with my profile online. And I don't really know if this is true, but I heard the Morning Air Show talking about it. New survey says more than half of Americans think keeping up with their profile, their online presence, feels more like work than fun. Most people are posting a lot less than they used to. Not me. Nah. Gotta keep up with the Browns.
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Boy, it feels good when the sun goes down, don't it? Mid to upper 60s this morning, but it's going to heat up. Sunny and hot this afternoon. Mid to upper 90s. 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

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Charles Wesley Godwin out of Morgantown, along with Luke Combs, Better That Way. Charles going to be at the Coliseum in November. Tickets and information online at

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2: The conflict with Iran continues. I'm Ted Lindner, Fox News. The U.S. military carrying out strikes on Iran for the fourth straight night and brought back the naval blockade of Iranian ships. Fox's Anita Vogel.
3: The president making clear Iran is in for plenty more pain unless and until it gets back to the negotiating table.
4: They'll continue until I say it's enough. I mean, they'll continue. They've been there. You know, the word the military likes to use is degrade. They've been degraded to a very low level.
3: President Trump insisting the Strait of Hormuz is once again open for business for everybody but Iran, although he did back off a bit from his plan to impose a 20% fee for that service provided by the U.S. military after hearing from allies on the Gulf Cooperation Council.
2: More than 50,000 U.S. service members remain deployed across the Middle East as the military says American forces remain vigilant, lethal, and ready. A search and rescue effort involving a boat in the San Francisco Bay near Alcatraz. Fox TV affiliate KTVU Fox 2's Betty Yu with the details.
5: San Francisco Fire Chief Dean Crispin says that initial call came in about 3:35 afternoon as a report of a fire about 600 yards off Alcatraz. But when first responders arrived, they found a three-level pontoon boat overturned and mostly submerged. One person was pulled from the water. CPR was started, and that victim was rushed to shore where they were pronounced dead. Three others were taken to CPMC on Van Ness with injuries. 13 people made it safely to shore without getting medical attention at the hospital, while crews continue again to search for two people who remain missing.
2: Meteorologists say the water temperature near Alcatraz is only about 61 degrees. That can quickly become a life-threatening situation for anyone that is stuck in the water. 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
6: I'm meteorologist Alan Archer. We take a look at our mountain air forecast. High today officially at Yeager Airport was 89 degrees. Tonight, fair at 65. Tomorrow, partly sunny, hotter at 96. Certainly a touch more humidity, light winds. And upcoming on Thursday, partly sunny skies about the same. 96, moderately humid. However, on Friday, we're picking up on a 40% chance of a late day storm, a little cooler at 92. I'm meteorologist Alan Archer here at the weather station, 97.5 WQVE.
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0: Little help from Morgan Wallen on that track. I Can't Love You Anymore. Ella Langley on 97.5 WQBE. She's going to be in town at the Coliseum September 12th, but we know you can't wait that long to see her. Sold out show in Pikeville on the 23rd of this month. That's right around the corner. What is that, like 9 days from today? Well, you get a chance to win sold out concert tickets for the show in Pikeville on the 23rd, plus hotel accommodations and spending money. Courtesy of A to Z Outlet in their brand new location on Putnam Village Drive, right behind Moses Outlet off the Taze Valley exit. And your country concert leader, 97.5 WQBE, gets you qualified for that incredible prize package after 6 this morning with the Morning Air Show, Jeff and Jesse on 97.5 WQBE.
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WQBE, Putnam County Fair, rolling right along this week. What wonderful weather. A little bit hot, though. Stay hydrated. If you forget to take water.

0: water bottle with you. There's all kinds of places at the fair you can buy water, lemonade, all kinds of cold drinks. Runs through this Saturday the 18th in Eleanor. Drew Baldridge's going to be closing it out this Saturday night on stage at 8:30. Just $15 gets you into the Putnam County Fair. 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We'll give you another chance to win Picnic with the Stars passes after 6 this morning. Maybe you'll be breaking bread with Baldridge this Saturday night, along with all your friends from 97.5 WQBE.
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0: Josh Turner on 97.5 WQBE. He's part of that Boots in the Gorge July 31st and August 1st, along with Clint Black, Confederate Railroad, and so many more. It's going to be a great concert weekend. Yesterday morning, Jackson Young of Bail was our Shoney's birthday winner of the day. Happy belated birthday, Jackson. Hope you celebrated all day and all night last night. Now, who's going to be today's Shoney's birthday winner of the day with the Morning Air Show? Jeff and Jesse, is today your birthday? Do we know when your birthday is? Let us know online at WQBE.com.
1: Here's what's trending now. A Charleston man has been sentenced to the maximum 21 years in prison for the 2025 shooting death of a woman at a Kanawha City Sheets. 19-year-old Jacob Fields pleaded guilty to involuntary manslaughter and wanton endangerment in the death of 42-year-old Tiffany Adkins of Marmette. Prosecutors said surveillance video showed Fields pointing a gun at Adkins before the fatal shooting. Fields will be eligible for parole in 2031. A South Carolina man is expected to enter a plea agreement today in connection with a shots fired incident near Laidley Field during a track meet. 20-year-old Ja'Kai Harrison appeared in Kanawha County Circuit Court and told the judge an agreement had been reached.

pending a review of surveillance video. More is expected today. Police say shots were fired from a vehicle on Piedmont Road on May 2nd. No one was injured, but the track meet was canceled. Harrison previously pleaded not guilty to wanton endangerment with a firearm. Six people have applied to fill a vacancy on the Kanawha County Commission. The opening was created when Lance Wheeler was appointed to the Kanawha County Emergency Ambulance Authority in June. Commissioners Ben Salango and Natalie Tennant are expected to make the appointment at an upcoming meeting. A man is dead after a rock climbing accident at Seneca Rocks. The Pendleton County Office of Emergency Management said crews were called just before 2:30 last Saturday afternoon after the climber fell on the east face of the formation. And several emergency agencies worked together to recover the victim's body. His identity has not yet been released. West Virginia's annual back-to-school sales tax holiday will run from Friday, July 31st through Monday, August 3rd. During the tax-free weekend, shoppers can save on qualifying clothing priced at $125 or less, school supplies up to $50, and laptops and tablets up to $500. 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Al Archer's forecast follows our national anthem.

Good morning, I'm meteorologist Alan Archer. Let's check our mound your forecast. Partly sunny at 95. Tonight, fair at 69. Tomorrow, partly sunny at 96. More humid tomorrow. And that leads us to a heat index of 105 tomorrow. And then on Friday, here comes a 45% chance of storms in the afternoon with a high of 93. A 70% on Saturday. A 45% Sunday chance of storms. Weekend highs cooler at 85. I'm meteorologist Alan Archer here at the Weather Station, 97.5 WQBE.

0: Dustin Lynch on 97.5 WQBE. Heard the Morning Air Show, Jeff and Jesse talking about this the other morning. New survey shows adults who eat spicy food 6 or maybe even 7 days a week have a 14% lower risk of dying than those who rarely eat spicy foods. 14% less chance of dying. Well, let me throw this in. 14%, 80%, no matter what you eat, we all gonna go sometime.
1: Oh, Billy, is that stupid?
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Ain't nothing like a little mountain music to get you going in the morning on 97.5 WQBE Love, Alabama. I'm Billy Brown. God bless you. Thank you so much for starting your day the right way with the Morning Air Show. Jeff and Jesse, they'll be in just a couple of minutes at 6. Hope you have a wonderful Wednesday with 97.5 WQBE. 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
2: Good morning, I'm meteorologist Alan Archer. Let's check our mountain near forecast. Partly sunny at 95. Tonight, fair at 69. Tomorrow, partly sunny at 96. More humid tomorrow. And that leads us to a heat index of 105 tomorrow. And then on Friday, here comes a 45% chance of storms in the afternoon with a high of 93. A 70% on Saturday. A 45% Sunday chance of storms. Weekend highs cooler at 85. I'm meteorologist Alan Archer here at the Weather Station, 97.5 WQBE.

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1: 7 more hours of attacks. I'm Dave Anthony, Fox News. As with the U.S. military conducted hitting Iran again.
2: This was the 4th straight night of strikes. CENTCOM saying U.S. fighter aircraft, drones, and naval vessels launched precision munitions against Iranian missile and drone sites, naval capabilities, and coastal defense systems during the 7-hour wave to further degrade Iran's ability to threaten commercial shipping and civilian crews. Iran, meantime, retaliated against U.S. bases in Jordan, Kuwait, and Bahrain.
1: That's Fox's Madeline Rivera. President Trump warns Iran more attacks are coming, telling Fox.
3: Next week it gets really bad for them because next week comes the power plants. Next week comes the bridges.
1: Now, unless Iran agrees to negotiate on a nuclear deal, he says, and he vows they'll never get weapons. The U.S. also reimposed a blockade around Iran's ports, though Iran keeps insisting it'll control the Strait of Hormuz shipping. President Trump says the U.S. controls it. He dropped a plan, though, to impose a 20% security fee for ships passing through. An American scientist is being detained in China. And while we're just learning that, he's been held there for 18 months.
4: Boston-based Yulin Chen is a seismologist who tracks North Korean nuclear tests. His family and Massachusetts Senator Edward Markey say Chen has been wrongfully detained by China as a suspected spy. They've gone public because they see no sign the Chinese government is willing to let him go.
1: Fox's Jonathan Savage. ICE agents will not be making many traffic stops for now. Most of them are on hold. Following deadly shootings in Texas and Maine, they're under investigation. Border Czar Tom Holman tells Fox.
5: Let this play out where it is, but I think ICE is going to continue doing record arrests, record removals, and this is, I wouldn't even call it bump in the road. I mean, this is going to be a short-term review.
1: In both shootings, Homeland Security says the drivers killed used the vehicle as a weapon. 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
6: I'm meteorologist Helen Archer here in West Virginia, watching the heat don't build over the eastern U.S. now over the next couple of days. Today's high up to a partly sunny 95. Tonight, fair is 69. Tomorrow, partly sunny, hot, more humid, high 96. Friday, it's a 45% chance of an afternoon, 65% evening storm at 93. The weekend, cloudy, cooler, warm and humid, with highs in the mid-80s. I'm meteorologist Alan Archer at the weather station, 97.5 WQBE.
7: There we go, Jesse. Another day getting closer to Drew down at the Putnam County Fair.
8: I tell
7: you
8: what, the buzz is for real. Everybody's been coming in to get their passes to go break bread with him, so this is really exciting.
7: It'll be good. It's another good day at the fair. Demolition Derby night tonight at the fair. Hope you'll come by the booth. I'll be over there tonight, right as you go into the track.
8: Now, what is Demolition Derby? Is it where everybody just hits each other?
7: Yeah, they run in the last car running.
8: Now, I do that on a daily basis, so I think this is great.
7: Well, let me give you a tip. You're not going to bring your car down there. They have certain rules you have to follow.
8: Oh, man. Yeah,
7: yours is a little too fancy.
8: Okay.
7: Yeah, but it's going to be a lot of fun. It's at the fair tonight. They're wrestling again in the entertainment tent as well, so come on down. We'll see you at the fair. It's $15.

0: everybody. It is 7 after 6. Good morning. It's 70 degrees. Another scorcher today. Partly sunny. High 95. Fair tonight. 70. Tomorrow, Thursday, partly sunny. 96. Now, the record. Now, you're going to say, well, he's got to be record highs. No. This is normally, according to Al Archer, the hottest time of the year. But the record for today and tomorrow is like 104.
1: Oh, yeah. So we don't want to be close to that.
0: Not near
1: that. Thank you.
0: Friday, maybe an afternoon storm. 93, your high. But currently 70 this morning at WQBE.
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1: But now it's time for the morning funny with the late, the great Al Woody.
2: Calvin sees Elmer and he asks, "What's up?" Elmer says, "Well, first I got tonsillitis, followed by appendicitis and pneumonia. Then after that, I got erysipelas with hemochromatosis. Following that, I got poliomyelitis, and finally ended up with neuritis."
3: Good.
4: Well.
2: "Then they gave me hypodermics and inoculations."
3: Uh-huh.
2: "Boy, you had quite a time. I'll say, I thought I'd never pull through that spelling test."
1: From

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6: Thank you, singing people. Roads look good as we get our Wednesday going. No recent crashes, no big delays anywhere across the valley, so we're off to a great start. We'll keep you updated. Good morning. It's 623 in the traffic center, 97.5 WQBE.

0: looked at a calendar. A to Z outlet, WQBE, sending somebody down to see Ella in Pikeville on the 23rd. That's a week from tomorrow.
1: I can't believe, because you think, oh, that's going to be a while away. Oh, no, it's right around the corner.
0: Week from tomorrow, we'll get you qualified for the giveaway. We're going to have the giveaway on Monday the 20th, which will include tickets to the show, hotel, and spending money to see her before she even comes to Charleston. The concert in Pikeville is next week, the 23rd. Right now, though, we better get to the WQBE newsroom
1: with Jen Austin.
2: A suspect in a Kanawha County stabbing was shot and killed Tuesday after a standoff with deputies in the Chillion area. Authorities say the man barricaded himself inside a home after the morning stabbing and ignored repeated commands to surrender. A police canine was injured during the confrontation. Deputies say the suspect made aggressive moves toward officers before he was fatally shot. Another man inside the home was taken into custody. A South Carolina man is expected to enter a plea agreement today in connection with a shots-fired incident near Laidley Field during a track meet. 20-year-old Ja'Kai Harrison appeared in Kanawha County Circuit Court previously and told the judge an agreement had been reached pending a review of surveillance video. More is expected today. Police say shots were fired from a vehicle on Piedmont Road on May 2nd. No one was injured, but the track meet was canceled. Harrison previously pleaded not guilty to wanton endangerment with a firearm. West Virginia United Health System has agreed to pay more than $4.1 million to settle federal allegations involving years of controlled substance record-keeping violations. Prosecutors say a DEA investigation found the health system failed to properly report drug

0: losses and maintain accurate records between 2017 and 2024. The settlement includes a three-year compliance agreement requiring tighter oversight, expanded security measures, and enhanced training and auditing. Marshall quarterback Carlos Del Rio Wilson has been named the 2026 Sun Belt Conference Preseason Offensive Player of the Year. The Thundering Herd quarterback helped lead Marshall to six preseason all-conference selections, including five on offense. Del Rio Wilson set a school record last season with 661 rushing yards by a quarterback and threw for more than 2,000 yards while completing 65% of his passes. And as a team, Marshall was picked to finish third in the Sun Belt East Division. I'm Jen Austin on 97.5 WQBE.
1: Good morning, I'm meteorologist Alan Archer. Let's check around your forecast. Partly sunny at 95. Tonight, fair at 69. Tomorrow, partly sunny at 96. More humid tomorrow, and that leads us to a heat index of 105 tomorrow. And then on Friday, here comes a 45% chance of storms in the afternoon with a high of 93, a 70% on Saturday, a 45% Sunday chance of storms, weekend highs cooler at 85. I'm meteorologist Alan Archer here at the weather station, 97.5 WQBE.

0: 97.5 WQBE. It is the 15th day of July. It is a very important day in America.
1: And with that, there's nothing else today. It only needs to be National Hot Dog Day.
0: See, I think there should only be days when there are two or three or four things that you could celebrate. I think there just needs to be one.
1: Exactly. Just one. I completely agree with you.
0: And today's a big day.
1: Yes, hot dogs were first sold at baseball games in 1893, and 72% of Americans admit they have no idea what is in a hot dog.
0: You don't need to know.
1: Let's keep it that way.
0: Just leave it alone.

0: You put ketchup on it, it tastes wonderful. You put mustard on it, fabulous.
1: If you're lucky enough to get some of that custard stand chili.
0: Oh my gosh, that stuff is so good. Yeah. Absolutely. But visit your local hot dog stands. I know several of them are going to be doing some deals. I believe Bammy's down in St. Albans from 11 to 7. They're going to have steamed hot dogs for $1.25. And I'm sure other places, like they have Frostbite and Clendenin, and they have phenomenal hot dogs.
1: Mm-hmm. I'll tell you who has a good deal on hot dogs is Sheetz.
0: Really?
1: They've got a good deal on hot dogs.
0: And you like their hot dogs?
1: Oh, yeah. Yeah, like I don't care who makes the hot dog. If you steam the bun, I'm eating your hot dog.
0: You're exactly right.
1: Now, I remember, and you don't remember this. Bob probably remembers this, when McDonald's sold hot dogs.
0: Yeah. I never knew McDonald's had hot dogs.
2: Sure did.
1: Yep, and Levi, I think it was Levi. It may have been Cody. I think it was Levi. He was like 2 or 3 years old. He loved them.
0: I have never heard of this.
1: Oh, yeah. Yeah, they were good. I mean, I don't know why they didn't make it. It's the same thing with the pizza at McDonald's. You didn't know about that.
0: No, I had no clue they had pizza at McDonald's.
1: Last places you could get pizza at McDonald's was Spencer and Pomeroy, Ohio. And they quit selling.
0: I wonder if they just sold them in certain areas to see.
1: No, they were everywhere.
0: They were everywhere. I did not know that.
1: Yeah, but there's nothing like a good hot dog.
0: Oh, you're not kidding. To me, it's summer.
1: Tudor's has good hot dogs. I don't. I've never found a bad hot dog.
0: And if you're going down to the fair at Putnam County, the Eleanor Dairy Queen, they have really good hot dogs over there too. A lot of them are family owned, and theirs is fantastic.
1: Now I want a hot dog. Now, not just
0: who's open at 6:30
1: Here's another thing Bob and I remember: when the Golden Dome in Kanawha City, you could get 10 hot dogs for $1.
2: Yep,
1: $1. Now think about that for a minute. How much you got to pay for a hot dog?
2: And the waitresses skated.
1: I forgot about that.
0: Yeah. Entertainment for free.
1: Yeah.
2: There you go.
1: But today's the day. Get a hot dog. Don't get one hot dog.
0: Yeah, get multiple.
1: It. Yeah, there you
3: go.
1: The
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0: Putnam County Fair goddess, president of the fair, Krista Snodgrass, the other day, and that song came on the radio, and that's her favorite song.
1: Oh.
0: Blake Shelton, Could You Let Him In Anyway? I guess she's still sleeping this morning. It is 12 till 7. We'll get you to work with Bob in the traffic center. Coming up. Here it is.

0: Bob is next with traffic, but first a Music City Minute from Jesse this morning.
1: Ella Langley has been going viral lately for speeches that she's been giving at her shows. Whether it's speaking about mental health or her faith, this past weekend she spoke to fans about comparing themselves on social media. Ella said, "I think with social media and how you see everyone's life and you feel so behind, you'll feel you're not good enough, not pretty enough, or not cool enough. Or you can sing, you know, this way, or you can dance that way. Well, you know what? Who gives a crap? This is who I am, and this is what you get." And I love that message because so many people compare themselves on social media, and you are who you are. In a new interview, Tyler Hubbard, he hinted that Florida Georgia Line, they're going to have shows next year. Brian Kelly, he said they've been hanging out a lot and having a good time. He said they're kind of itching to get back on stage, so they're going to put some shows together, and next year, that's going to be their time. They're going to be, you know, planning, you know, what's going to be going on. They're both excited, and it's going to be a fun year. And a Miss Utah 2026 contestant, she paid tribute to Dolly Parton on her talent performance with speed painting. This is the craziest thing. Her name is Shelby Springle, and she's the current Miss Iron County in Ohio. Well, Shelby took to the stage in a sparkly pink jumpsuit, silver cowgirl hat, and she painted a portrait of Dolly upside down at the very end, and she was doing it to 9 to 5. She turned it around and it was absolutely perfect. Judges were so impressed.
0: You got to put that on.
1: I do. I mean, it is so impressive.
0: That
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3: Good morning. I'm Bob Hamilton in the WQBE Traffic Center. Highways are in good shape. No recent crashes or delays. All three lanes of 64 eastbound already busy around the Oakwood Bridge area, but it's moving smoothly. We'll keep you updated. Good morning at 6:55 in the Traffic Center at 97.5 WQBE.

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4: Hitting Iran a fifth straight day. I'm Dave Anthony, Fox News.
5: U.S. Central Command just announced that another round of U.S. strikes are currently taking place against Iranian targets.
4: Fox's Trey Yingst in Washington.
5: These are the first daytime strikes that we've seen since the ceasefire went into effect, an indication that indeed these strikes are escalating. When I spoke with President Trump yesterday at the White House, he told Fox News that a variety of strikes would take place this week and escalate next week. He said he is reserving the energy targets for later in this campaign, trying to put new pressure on the Iranian regime.
6: We're going to knock out all their power plants. We're going to knock out all their bridges unless they get to the table and negotiate.
4: This after the president reimposed a naval blockade around Iran's ports. Iran has also launched drone and missile attacks targeting Gulf countries with American military bases, Bahrain, Jordan, and Kuwait.
7: Iran says the resurgence in fighting has cost 30 lives there and wounded more than 260. The blockade is an attempt to weaken Iran economically, but President Trump has gone back on a threat to impose a 20% fee on all shipping in the Strait of Hormuz.
4: Fox's Jonathan Savage is being called a temporary pause. ICE agents will stop making most traffic stops after deadly shootings during immigration enforcement in Texas last week, then Maine on Monday. Border czar Tom Holman tells Fox those are being investigated.
8: Is there something that could have been done better? Is there any training that can be improved? Or is simply ICE doing their job and bad things happen when people don't comply with law enforcement officers?
4: May not need to spring forward and fall back anymore.
9: The House passing the Sunshine Protection Act, which is a bill that would make daylight saving time permanent, and now heads to the Senate. And if passed, Americans would no longer have a chance to change their clocks twice a year, but it would also allow states to opt out.
4: That's Fox's Carly Shimkus. 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
10: I'm meteorologist Helen Archer here in West Virginia, watching the heat dome build over the eastern U.S. now over the next couple of days. Today's high up to a partly sunny 95. Tonight, air is 69. Tomorrow, partly sunny, hot, more humid, high 96. Friday, it's a 45% chance of an afternoon, 65% evening storm at 93. The weekend, cloudy, cooler, warm, and humid, with highs in the mid-80s. I'm meteorologist Alan Archer at the weather station, 97.5 WQBE.
4: Well, here we go. July number 15 today. Several anniversaries to speak of.
11: We got three of them, and the first one's Patrick and Stephanie Coles of here in Charleston. They celebrate 10 years together today.
4: Thurman and Jeannie Casto from over in Gibbon at number 49.
11: All right, and here's a big jump. This one's going to get you. Denver and Shirley Haynes of Kenna celebrate 63 years today.
4: About that. All right, what about famous people having birthdays today, Jesse?
12: Well, young Sheldon star Ian Armitage is 18 today. Comedian Fluffy Gabrielle Iglesias is 50. Actor Brian Austin Green, he was on 90210, is 53. And actor Scott Foley is 54.
4: All right. Happy birthday to some folks closer to home. Terry Evans over in Nellis. Happy birthday this morning.
11: Brianna Blackburn of Nitro is
4: Anita,
11: having a birthday.
4: My friend Anita Carruthers down in Polk. I didn't know you were a dot. Anita, happy birthday this morning.
11: Lori Edwards of Julian down in Boone County.
4: This is a friend of ours that we lost maybe a year ago. He was a friend of Junior and I. Larry Yost. He's got a heavenly birthday today. He's down in Huntington. Used to hear from him every day.
11: All right. And we got SFC. I guess that's Specialist First Class Daniel Hoke of Elkview.
4: Julie Keaton Hicks of right here in the capital city.
11: Joel Kuhn of Winfield.
4: Darren Casto way out yonder in Liberty.
11: Yep. Got him twice.
4: He's old.
11: He's so old, he got to have two birthdays.
4: Yeah, Steve Ray, happy birthday this morning.
11: Christine Rose of Elkview.
4: Anna Davis down in St. Albans.
11: Kathy Garnes of Kenna.
4: Rebecca Harless from Hurricane.
11: And Karen Harrison of Kenna.
13: And one more just came in on the text machine. Christine Hancock up in Elkview. Happy birthday this morning.
11: All right, we got one final one. That's our Shoney's birthday winner. Belinda Peterson of Golly Bridge is 78 years old today.
14: Good morning.

0: of sunshine this morning. It's 10 after 7. For you folks that are still fortunate enough to still have your mom and dad alive, there's some things about your mom and dad that you grown-up kids may not understand. You don't understand that, well, your mom and dad still check their phone all day, hoping that maybe you had called or sent a text, even when they know you are busy. Send them a text.
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0: 7:23. Good morning. We'll check traffic with the WQBE's Bob Hamilton coming up in a moment. But first, we'll get you to work with a little wisdom. Maybe you can use this at work today.
1: I've got to be honest with you. I never thought in my lifetime that this would happen.
0: What is that?
1: But right now, chocolate is good for you and lettuce can kill you. I have been training for this my entire life. This is it. This is my moment.
0: Your ship has come in.
1: A chocolate bar for you.
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1: 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Injured?
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3: Well, we actually have a couple crashes in the last 5 minutes or so. You got one Campbell's Creek Drive and 5 Mile Road up Campbell's Creek, so watch out there. You got one where you get onto the interstate eastbound, Gulf Mountain Road and the Cross Lanes on-ramp there in Cross Lanes, and I'm sure that traffic is just messed up because of that. Now, the 64 eastbound traffic looking good, but all three lanes are busy from Montrose to the Oakwood Bridge. No need for extra time right at the moment, so you're looking good. We'll keep you updated. Good morning. It's 726 in the traffic center at 97.5 WQBE.

0: Speaking of trucks, the Demo Derby is tonight at the Putnam County Fair. It starts at 6. And if you thought, wow, I missed it, they usually have it on Monday. Well, they do, but they moved it to Wednesday, and you didn't miss it. It starts tonight at 6. It's going to be a good day at the Putnam County Fair with WQBE.
1: Let's head to the WQBE newsroom with Jen Austin.
2: Two men are accused of stealing thousands of dollars in copper and other metal from a Beckley business. Police say the pair forced their way into West Virginia Heating and Cooling on Central Avenue on June 26th and loaded more than $4,500 worth of metal into a U-Haul before driving off. David Linksweiler is in jail on a $50,000 bond, and Wesley Plumley is still wanted. West Virginia University Health System has agreed to pay more than $4.1 million to settle federal allegations involving controlled substance record-keeping violations. Prosecutors say a DEA investigation found the health system failed to properly report drug losses and maintain accurate records between 2017 and 2024. The settlement includes a three-year compliance agreement requiring increased oversight, enhanced training, audits, and additional security measures. A Charleston man has been sentenced to the maximum 21 years in prison for the 2025 shooting death of a woman at a Kanawha City Sheets. 19-year-old Jacob Fields pleaded guilty to involuntary manslaughter and wanton endangerment in the death of 42-year-old Tiffany Adkins of Marmette. Prosecutors said surveillance video showed Fields pointing a gun at Adkins before the fatal shooting. Fields will be eligible for parole in 2031. Well, six people have applied to fill a vacancy on the Kanawha County Commission, according to WCHS-TV. The opening was created when Lance Wheeler was appointed to the Kanawha County Emergency Ambulance Authority in June. Commissioners Ben Salango and Natalie Tennant are expected to make that appointment at an upcoming meeting. And there's a new police chief in Wayne. Cass McMillian was sworn in as chief on Monday. Brings 20 years of experience from the Huntington Police Department. Also worked with several other agencies, including Milton, Barbersville, and Marshall University. I'm Jen Austin on 97.5 WQBE.
3: Good morning, I'm meteorologist Alan Archer. Let's check our mountain forecast. Partly sunny at 95. Tonight, fair at 69. Tomorrow, partly sunny at 96. More humid tomorrow. And that leads us to a heat index of 105 tomorrow. And then on Friday, here comes a 45% chance of storms in the afternoon with a high of 93, a 70% on Saturday, a 45% Sunday chance of storms. Weekend highs cooler at 85. I'm meteorologist Alan Archer here at the weather station, 97.5 WQBE.

0: 22 to 8, 97.5 WQBE. If you're going into work today and you want to feel like you know what's going on in the world, we can give you a few things that, you know, you can engage in a conversation if, you know, you don't have to sit over the side and go, I wish you knew what they were talking about. Because there are some things you need to know. Now, the biggest thing we need to talk about is you need to know about this Cycospora. This is that, and I'm not even sure we're saying that right. Now, we probably
1: I like it better than the paralysis that you were saying before.
0: I know.
1: You're still going to have movement.
0: We could ask your husband. Her husband is in the medical field, but Cyclospora is explosive diarrhea. I mean, everybody's
1: right.
0: Talking about it.
1: You're right.
0: It's like, you know, well, we don't talk about that. We've never had that. Yes, you have.
1: Literally everybody is talking about it.
0: It is the worst year ever. More than 30 states have reported cases. Now, here's the thing that I did not know. The state with the most cases is Michigan. Second is Ohio. And guess who's third?
1: Oh, no.
0: Us. And they think we're getting it from lettuce or salad greens. So eat a hot dog today.
1: Right. And it also talks about a lot of fruits, too. And it's like the feces that get in there.
0: Hey.
1: Yeah, we're talking about it. We're letting it all out.
0: That's a little deep there. That's a little deep. Ooh.
1: Well, Olympian Suni Lee, she is officially returning to competitive gymnastics. Now, she went to Auburn University and she competed there. And then she also went to the 2024 Olympics. But she's coming back and she says she's going to try to prepare herself for the 2028 Olympics.
0: Medical condition of some sort. And they thought she was done.
1: Correct. Exactly. But she's making a comeback.
0: Now, here's something people are going to be talking about because it's happening down in Huntington. And we don't know a lot about it, but you're not going to be able to do anything anymore without a camera recording it. They're about to install Flock, F-L-O-C-K, Flock cameras in different places. I think Huntington is the first place to put them in. I could be wrong on that. But what these cameras do, listen to this. They automatically capture and catalog vehicle details in real time, including your license plate, the make, the model, the color, and the unique vehicle features.

0: features, like if you have a unique bumper sticker, and they're putting a ton of them in at Huntington.
1: Wow.
0: Flock cameras is what they call them.
1: Very interesting.
0: Mm-hmm.
1: And Techxiety, parents are losing 7 hours of sleep each week, the equivalent of 48 nights a year, because of technology worries with their children.
0: Mm-hmm. One more thing. This is sad. Captain Sully, who landed that plane in the Hudson River in 2009, saved all those people.
1: Yes, I do remember that.
0: He has been very open about this, and he now has Alzheimer's disease.
1: Oh, no.
0: And he said it's in the early stages, and he said, for now, this means that a name may not come easily to me, and I may forget a story that I have recently told, or I don't sleep well. But his doctors say that they confirmed his condition, and it will just continue to get worse.
1: Oh, so sad. What a great, he was a hero. Yeah, wow.
0: Say a prayer for Sully's family.
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0: Is he taller than you?
1: Oh, absolutely. I think I come up to his belly button.
0: All right. It's 10 till 8 at 97.5 WQBE. Let's get some good news from Jesse this morning.
1: Mm-hmm. Wesley Family Services had announced that the Open Your Heart to a Senior program in Westmoreland County, Pennsylvania, it will be shutting down because of lack of federal funding. The program serves vulnerable seniors who rely on it for basic necessities, including food. Well, for Diana Holcomb, the news was devastating. She said she doesn't have anybody. I thought, what's going to happen? What am I going to do to get food? How am I going to eat? Refusing to stay silent, Holcomb reached out to a local television station, and she shared her story in hopes that someone would be listening. She said, I thought the word has got to get out there. Somebody has to know somebody that can help. Well, the story struck a chord. Just days after it aired, an anonymous donor contacted Wesley Family Services and donated $100,000 to keep the program open for another year. When Holcomb, she learned the news, she was overwhelmed with emotion. She said, wow, somebody cares. It brought me to tears. I just thank the Lord for working this out. The community response, it is just nothing but praise. With Holcomb's story in mind, she said, people are so great that exist around that are inspired to help others.
0: Well, they say that's that old saying, one person can make a difference.
1: Without a doubt.
0: Yep.
1: And it did.
0: It did.
2: Definitely. $100,000. Mm-hmm. That's about proof that rich people are very, very kind and got a lot going on in the world today.
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2: 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Injured?
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4: Thank you, singing people. The good news is they've cleared up that crash 64 eastbound on ramp at Cross Lanes. That's out of the way. Bad news is we got a wreck with injuries right now, just getting reported. Pennsylvania Avenue and the Washington Street Bridge down there across from the convention center. So that's going to be real slow getting on and off the interstate right through there. Those ramps run through that area. And they're still working on Campbell's Creek Drive and 5 Mile Road up in Campbell's Creek, so watch out there. The rest of the valley, decent shape this morning. We'll keep you updated. Good morning. It's 7:55 in the traffic center at 97.5 WQBE.

0: Well, Todd Blanche goes to the Senate next hour for a confirmation hearing that could get testy.
1: Todd Blanche is expected to face some tough questions, and not just from Democrats, but potentially Republicans, too. North Carolina Republican Senator Tom Tillis had said last month a proposed DOJ fund to pay those who claimed the government was once weaponized against them might mean a no vote for Blanche from him if January 6th rioters would have qualified. The weaponization fund is no longer being proposed, and Tillis has since said he's in a good place with Blanche.
0: Fox's Jessica Rosenthal. There's also a confirmation hearing next hour for Jay Clayton, the Director of National Intelligence nominee. 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
2: I'm meteorologist Helen Archer here in West Virginia, watching the heat dome build over the eastern U.S. now over the next couple of days. Today's high up to a partly sunny 95. Tonight, fair is 69. Tomorrow, partly sunny, hot, more humid, high 96. Friday, it's a 45% chance of an afternoon, 65% evening storm at 93. The weekend, cloudy, cooler, warm and humid, with highs in the mid-80s. I'm meteorologist Alan Archer at the weather station, 97.5 WQBE.
3: Stand by. We got your chance to get into the Putnam County Fair on Saturday. Saturday's when we close out the fair with Drew Baldridge. He's going to be there at 8:30 for what we hope is a record-setting attendance night for the fair. He has had two number one songs, is an incredible guy and a great entertainer. He will be there at 8:30 on Saturday night, and that'll be followed by the fair closing fireworks. We'll give you a chance to get into our picnic with the stars coming up shortly.

0: All right, let's do it. Let's do it, Jesse. Let's get somebody in to meet Drew Baldridge on Saturday down at the Putnam County Fair. Closing night, the 18th, our picnic with the stars. We get to break bread with Drew. We get to meet him, get our picture made, and enjoy one of the best concerts ever at the fair, hopefully with a record-breaking crowd.
1: Oh, I hope you're right. 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
0: Mm-hmm. 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

0: 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You are caller number 20.
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4: Thank you, singing people. You got two crashes with injuries. One brand new in the Knob Boulevard and Hale Street, downtown Charleston, crashed there just minutes ago. And then one from about 25 minutes or so ago, Pennsylvania Avenue and the Washington Street Bridge. Again, both of those have injuries, so it's going to be a while. Interstates are thinning out real nicely so far. We'll keep you updated. Good morning. It's 8:23 in the traffic center at 97.5 WQBE.

0: 7.5 WQBE. We're going to make lunch easy for you today. Coming up, it's National Hot Dog Day. We got a lot of people chiming in on where you can get your best hot dog. That's some details I think we all need to be familiar
1: My mouth
0: with.
1: Is watering.
0: We'll
1: yes.
0: We'll find out what that's all about coming up here in just a couple of minutes.
1: Let's check in with Jen Austin in the WQBE newsroom.
2: A Detroit man has been sentenced to 11 years in federal prison for his role in a drug trafficking operation in the Huntington area. Prosecutors say 35-year-old Lamar Welch admitted distributing about 650 grams of methamphetamine and more than 4 grams of fentanyl. Investigators arrested Welch at a Huntington trailer last year where they found drugs and a loaded gun. Three co-defendants have already been convicted or they have pleaded guilty. A packed Huntington City Council meeting drew strong opposition to the city's proposed purchase of Flock AI-powered surveillance cameras. Critics raised concerns about privacy, data security, and the accuracy of license plate reader technology, while some council members questioned how residents' data could be used. Police Chief Phil Watkins defended the system, saying it's designed to help officers solve crimes faster and target violent offenders, not replace human judgment. No final decisions yet. A suspect in a Kanawha County stabbing was shot and killed Tuesday after a standoff with deputies in the Chilean area. Authorities say the man barricaded himself inside a home after the morning stabbing and ignored repeated commands to surrender. A police canine was injured during that confrontation. Deputies say the suspect made aggressive moves toward officers before he was fatally shot. Another man inside the home was taken into custody. Two men are accused of stealing thousands of dollars in copper and other metal from a business in Beckley. Police say the pair forced their way into West Virginia Heating and Cooling on Central Avenue back on June 26th and loaded more than $4,500 worth of metal into a U-Haul before driving off. David Linksweiler is jailed on a $50,000 bond while Wesley Plumley is still wanted. West Virginia's annual back-to-school sales tax holiday will run from Friday, July 31st through Monday, August 3rd. Shoppers can save on qualifying clothing priced at $125 or less, school supplies up to $50, and laptops and tablets up to $500. 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
3: Good morning, I'm meteorologist Helen Archer. Let's check around your forecast. Partly sunny at 95. Tonight, fair at 69. Tomorrow,

tomorrow, partly sunny at 96, more humid tomorrow, and that leads us to a heat index of 105 tomorrow. And then on Friday, here comes the 45% chance of storms in the afternoon with a high of 93, a 70% on Saturday, a 45% Sunday chance of storms, weekend highs cooler at 85. I'm meteorologist Alan Archer here with the Weather Station, 97.5 WQBE.

0: 97.5 WQBE. Everybody loves hot dogs. I don't care who you are, where you are, where you're from. Everybody loves hot dogs. And it is National Hot Dog Day. And we ask a lot of our listeners where they get their best hot dogs. Now, we get pretty good hot dogs at Dairy Queen over in Nitro. You can get them on the English bun, too, if
1: yes,
0: you want them that way.
1: Exactly. Toasted. And same thing in Clendenin. We have a Frostbite. We did have a Dairy Queen there. And Hoyt, oh, my gosh, he made the best chili. But unfortunately, we lost that Dairy Queen in the flood. But we do have Clendenin Frostbite, and they make excellent hot dogs as well.
0: Yeah. Let's see. Other places, I'm trying to think where else we got.
1: Got a Jackie's Dairy Bar in Campbell's Creek, yeah. Somebody said is a really good one as well.
0: Now, Melanie is not Gress. She's a longtime friend of ours. That's Ricky's mama. Ricky works down at Krispy Kreme, but they don't have hot dogs at Krispy Kreme. But she brought Al and I years ago. She stopped at Buddy B's Market, brought us some hot dogs in. I can still taste them.
1: Oh my God. I can still taste them. That's when you know it makes a good hot dog.
0: And we were up at, Al and I were up at, it was Turnpike Ford years ago up in Marmette. And they had free hot dogs that day. And I'll never forget this. We're getting ready to leave. I said, Al, how many hot dogs did you have? He said, well, I don't know. Does it really matter? I go, well, yeah. Well, they were free. We didn't have to pay for them. I said, how many did you have? He had 16.
1: Oh, my God.
0: He had 16.
1: Oh, I have heartburn just thinking about it.
0: But there's, you know, and what people eat on the hot dogs is all different.
1: It always changes. People get mad. You put mustard in your hot dog. That's not a really good one. I don't like mustard, so I'm a ketchup person.
0: Now,

0: Colin, the intern. Now, I guess you're young. You got to eat hot dogs. What do you put on your hot dog? Oh, wait a minute. Where are you at? Here you are. Over here. Just chili?
1: Yeah.
0: Not sauce.
2: See, no. The other thing. What part of the steak calls it sauce as opposed to chili?
0: It's the same question I've had about as you go up the East Coast, down south, it's the beach. You get up to New Jersey and it's the shore. I don't know what the difference is.
2: Okay. Okay.
0: But there are different places to get hot dogs today. Just enjoy them. Just enjoy them.
2: Absolutely. Have one for us.
0: And don't you dare ask what's in a hot dog.
2: Yes.
0: Because it doesn't matter. And if you knew, you wouldn't enjoy it. Okay.
2: Fibers.

0: for details.
1: Don't hire a fender bender lawyer for a serious trucking case. The insurance companies know which law firms can handle these complex cases. At Warner Law Offices, we've been handling trucking cases for nearly 25 years. 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If you've been injured by a truck, call me. Bobby.

0: Hi, my name is Jessica, and I am from Chapmanville.
1: Yeah, okay, and, Jessica. How you
0: and
1: doing?
0: We have Dairy Delight hot dogs, and they are very delicious, but I can't eat them because now I have alpha-gal syndrome.
2: Oh,
1: are you
2: no.
1: kidding me? Where did you get bit by a tick?
0: Lincoln County.
1: And those Lincoln County ticks, you just can't trust them.

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1: Ever hear a song and think, yep, I can relate to that?
2: Our playlist is full of them.
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If you're dating a farmer's daughter, WQBE in the city of St. Albans got a good place to take your date. You can take her down to Movies on Main. We're going to fire them up, not this Saturday, but next Saturday. And if you own a dragon, you can bring your dragon, and the movie we're going to show will show you how to train your dragon. It's going to be on the three-story high movie screen. It's all free. It's free family movies throughout the summer. But the first one is next Saturday. We want to say thanks, of course, to the mayor, Mayor Scott down at Scott James down at St. Albans. Great guy. And he's always doing something on Main Street. There's always something going on there. And he makes it a fun, even just a great place to live. But we want to say thanks to our friends at GoMart, Rodney Loftus and Son, and Window World of Kanawha, Family Care Health Centers, and Optimum for making all this possible. But we'll see you not

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4: Thank you, singing people. Interstates look good. The big highways, no problems whatsoever. Traffic thinning out real nicely. Still got two crashes with injuries, one earlier this hour on the boulevard at Hale Street and one from about an hour ago. They're working with Pennsylvania Avenue and the Washington Street Bridge. So avoid those if you can. Everything else in great shape. We will keep you updated. Good morning. It's 8:52 in the traffic center. 97.5 WQBE.

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0: commercial shipping in the Strait of Hormuz. Iran, though, is threatening to expand the conflict. The Revolutionary Guard warning regional energy exports are either shared by all or denied to all. A hint they're ready to target Gulf Arab interests.
1: Fox's Jonathan Savage. President Trump tells Fox after a Navy blockade went back into effect around Iran's ports, unless they return to nuclear negotiations.
2: Next week it gets really bad for them, because next week comes the power plants. Next week comes the bridges.
1: The president posted this morning on Truth Social that ICE is doing a great job and we can't give up one of its most important and effective crime-fighting tools, the traffic stop. Writing it'll play right into the criminals' hands. This after ICE put a hold on most stops following deadly shootings in Maine and Texas. Border Czar Tom Holman tells Fox.
3: We'll let this play out where it is, but I think ICE is going to continue doing record arrests, record removals, and this is, I wouldn't even call it bumping the road. I mean, this is going to be a short-term review.
1: In both shootings, Homeland Security says the drivers killed used the vehicle as a weapon. Neither were the target of the immigration enforcement being conducted. Acting Attorney General Todd Blanche is about to face tough questions at a Senate confirmation hearing starting now. His time as a Trump personal lawyer will be under scrutiny, and Fox's David Spunt reports.
4: Blanche's critics in the Senate, and there are plenty, will most likely bring up the Jeffrey Epstein files and the mistakes made with how the department handled the release of those files. Blanche himself has admitted there were mistakes when it came to redactions and potential victim identity releases.
1: There's also a confirmation hearing this hour for Director of National Intelligence nominee Jay Clayton. We may no longer need to change the clocks twice a year. The House passed a bill to make daylight saving time permanent. The Senate considers it next. America's
5: I'm meteorologist Helen Archer here in West Virginia, watching the heat dome build over the eastern U.S. now over the next couple of days. Today's high up to a partly sunny 95. Tonight, fair is 69. Tomorrow, partly sunny, hot, more humid, a high 96. Friday, it's a 45% chance of an afternoon, 65% evening storm at 93. The weekend, cloudy, cooler, warm, and humid, with highs in the mid-80s. I'm meteorologist Helen Archer at the weather station, 97.5 WQBE.
6: Getting ready for another exciting day over in Eleanor at the Putnam County Fair. Gates open at 4 o'clock today, and it's a big night because this is one of the most popular events at the Putnam County Fair. That's the Demolition Derby presented by J&K Promotions. You'll, of course, be on the track. That will start at 6, so you got time to get home, put you some short shorts on, and get on over to the fair.
7: It's going
6: to
7: be a perfect night for that. And then they've got the Gamble Amusement. The carnival's going to be open at 6:30. They have the Heifer Show, Feeder Calf Show. All of that's going to be on at 6:30. And then at 6:30, they also have the Kitty Power Pedal Tractor Pulls. Mm-hmm. That'll be really cool to see.
6: And wrestling is back. Had a big crowd for wrestling last night. It'll be back. And don't miss the Pirates of the Columbian Caribbean. What a great show that is. $15 gets you in. You get to see it all.
8: Good morning.

0: pay attention to the words about to come out of this girl's mouth. Coming up, a No Talk Triple Play.
1: He's saying that because he just got in trouble.
0: Jake Owen, Kane Brown, and Jacob Hackworth. They're on the way, but right now, a Music City Minute with, what's your name again?
1: Jesse.
0: Jesse, what's going on?
1: Another divorce is in the works in the country music world.
0: Oh, cut it out.
1: Voice alumni Rachel Lynn has filed for divorce from her husband, Joshua Davis, after more than 10 years of marriage, citing irreconcilable differences. The couple share 4.5-year-old daughter, Daisy Ray. In a statement shared to their Instagram yesterday, Ray Lynn said the divorce has not been an easy decision. And for Jamie Johnson, becoming a member of the Grand Ole Opry wasn't just another career milestone. It was a lifelong dream that at one point in his career, he felt it was so out of reach, he considered walking away from the legendary stage altogether. Jamie admitted there was a time when the lack of invention, it just became a burr in his saddle. He said, to say the least, he was humbled and honored to become a member of the Grand Ole Opry, and he praises the Grand Ole Opry, saying the organization, they've taken steps to recognize artists who have been overlooked, and he felt like he was one of those that had been overlooked for so long. And Thomas Rhett's sister-in-law, Macy, she just knocked out a huge portion of her cancer battle, and she completed her chemotherapy. The country singer revealed the news while on stage in Nashville, recently telling the crowd that she had rung the bell one day prior.
0: Hallelujah.
1: Macy, no kidding. Macy was diagnosed with breast cancer earlier in the year, and she notified her followers that she's been undergoing her first round of chemo, but that was back on February 10th. Macy said she is officially done with chemo, and she feels so much peace and so much closer to God.
0: Oof.
1: It's a miracle.
0: Oof.
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3: Good morning, I'm meteorologist Alan Archer. Let's check around your forecast. Partly sunny at 95. Tonight, fair at 69. Tomorrow, partly sunny at 96. More humid tomorrow. And that leads us to a heat index of 105 tomorrow. And then on Friday, here comes a 45% chance of storms in the afternoon with a high of 93. A 70% on Saturday. A 45% Sunday chance of storms. Weekend highs cooler at 85. I'm meteorologist Alan Archer here with the Weather Station, 97.5 WQBE.

We were riding the bulls at the rodeo yesterday over at the Putnam County Fair. Tonight, we're shifting to the cars. The Demo Derby starts at 6 at the Putnam County Fair over in Eleanor. You can get all the details on the fair at WQBE.com. Some things that we didn't get a chance to talk about today, especially if you folks that are going to be sending your youngins off to college, off to the college campus. There's a new dating service called Ditto.

0: on sale at 2 o'clock tomorrow. Now, no, they are only selling 10,000 passes, so you cannot miss out on this one. And it'll be, you'll get a passport, and they'll be able to stamp it, and it lasts for about 3 months. But $100, that's it, and you get all the toppings, everything on
1: there. You can eat there once a day, every day.
0: Absolutely, 100%.
1: Is it 13 weeks?
0: You can have lunch, you can have dinner, that's all crazy. Of that. All you can eat, never ending
1: Could
0: pasta.
1: Could you imagine in 13 weeks?
0: Could you imagine my triglycerides after that?
1: But I can't imagine.
0: I've lost my scale.
1: Yes. Now, there's also a neat thing if you like to drink beer. Hands up in the air, beer drinkers. Okay, there we go. Okay. There's a Natural Light Cool Shed. It's a shed-sized walk-in beer cooler powered primarily by solar panels on the roof, but you can enter to win that. I think you can find it online.
0: I've already entered to win on every computer here.
1: It's a pretty neat looking thing.
0: And this is amazing. The U.S. House passed a bill to make daylight savings time permanent. It still needs to be passed by the Senate, but the ball is rolling on that one.
1: Well, we've all talked about this. Yes. My entire life we've talked about this.
0: I felt like I always have to go to bed at 4 o'clock in October.
1: Yeah. Well, we'll see what happens. I don't know if the House passed it. You know, the Senate's going to say, well, if they passed it, it can't be any good.
0: Well,
1: we're not going to do it.
0: So, we'll go pop their tires.
1: There you are.
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0: participated in meetings in the White House Situation Room to strategize about how to protect President Trump. Not Epstein survivors, the president.
1: There are two other confirmation hearings this morning for Trump nominees to be directors of national intelligence and the CDC. The U.S. is bombing Iran again, a fifth day in a row, and this time not just at night. Central Command reports the strikes resumed at 1 p.m. Iran time.
2: CENTCOM says the targets are Iranian missile and drone sites, naval capabilities, and coastal defense sites. And this follows seven commercial ships that have been struck crossing the Strait of Hormuz. CENTCOM Commander Admiral Brad Cooper gave a number we hadn't heard yet. Nearly a dozen civilian crew members killed, missing, or injured by the Iranian strikes. And he added, U.S. forces are holding Iran accountable.
1: Fox's Mike Tobin in Tel Aviv. Iran's been firing drones and missiles at Gulf countries targeting American bases the day after a U.S. naval blockade was reimposed around Iran's ports. We got another inflation update this morning. And like consumer prices, wholesale costs also declined last month from May, down 0.3%. The annual wholesale inflation rate also dropped from 6.5% in May to 5.5%.
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4: 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Dear Lord, I have survived enough historic events. 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Amen. I've heard there's 47 cases in West Virginia. Oh my God.
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My wish. Rascal Flatts on 97.5 WQBE. Oh, my wish is you to join us for the Putnam County Fair this week. And actually, maybe for our picnic with the stars. Now, your chances to win those tickets coming up here in a bit. Here's Thomas Rhett. It's Country Again.

0: Ted, we got your country 24/7 back at it. Ella Langley got that new Cole Wetzel I'm liking coming up. Some Chris Young and more. We will dig up something fun for lunchtime trivia too today. And what I'm giving away is a lot of fun and super tasty. We'll send you over to the bucket, a chance to win $25 gift card. Enjoy any way you like over there. That's coming up at noon with WQB.
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Today's country, your 24 karat favorites. Winning all over the place. The ground. Pick your prize. It's coming up. Yeah.

0: I see you. Kind of creepy, huh? Today's country, your 24 karat favorites all day. We'll check in with Al Archer. Man, it is looking great again. I mean, it's going to be hot again, but been out every night at the Putnam County Fair. And it's, when that sun sets, the kids are going nuts on all the carnival rides and stuff like that all the way until 11 o'clock. Got another big night out there tonight. Now, tonight's one of those nights. I have been voted down on this a few times. I keep on saying every time that it's time to replace our WQBE van. I'm like, let's put it in the demolition derby. Yeah, okay, it's not quite time yet, but it would be afterwards.
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2: Hi, meteorologist Helen Archer here in West Virginia, watching the heat dome build over the eastern U.S. now over the next couple of days. Today's high up to a partly sunny 95. Tonight, fair is 69. Tomorrow, partly sunny, hot, more humid, high 96. Friday, it's a 45% chance of an afternoon, 65% evening storm at 93. The weekend, cloudy, cooler, warm, and humid, with highs in the mid-80s. I'm meteorologist Helen Archer at the weather station, 97.5 WQBE.

Okay, it wasn't beer. It's coffee, but... I just thought I'd join in. Why not? Good morning, 1041 in with you. Today's country, your 24 karat favorites. Say so. It's Dan and Shay.

0: number one. Actually, it might burn your toes and something else today. We're going to have another high one. High's up to about 95. And it's heading that way. 80 right now in the capital city. We've got the goods for you. Touchstones on the way today. We are getting ready for our picnic with the stars with Drew Baldridge this Saturday. Of course, every day is a big day out at the Putnam County Fair. But Saturday night, we are proud to present Drew Baldridge. He has, I mean, monster hits out there. And we actually had him at our picnic with the, or excuse me, at our Hunt for Bucks party a few years back. And man, he was so much fun. I know some of his number ones are like deep subjects, but this guy's going to be fun, man. Can't wait to see you out there at the fair. Chances to win those passes coming up here in just a bit. So hang tight. We got lunchtime trivia on the way as well. Plus, we are still getting our last qualifiers for that big Ella Langley getaway from A to Z Outlet. Now, that's a huge deal. That's for the Pikeville show that's coming up in, honestly, just days here. That includes hotel. That includes a gas cards and spending money. And I mean, it's just a wonderful deal. Most of all, it's impossible to get tickets that you could win for that. So we'll get another qualifier for that coming up before three as well with WQB.
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0: When you say nothing at all, what is Keith Whitley? I listen to that song. 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

He's a ranch hand in a pinch, man. 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

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Now he's a buckskin, 15 hands, five-time team road champion,

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0: 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Trivia coming up at noon. It's always my favorite fun part of the day. Although it's not always fun. Sometimes it's frustrating. I was talking to some folks at the fair and they're like, dang it, I'd never get these. Or then I get them and I can't get through. I will tell you today's question. I could get in trouble with this depending on your answers and where your brain goes. So please don't get me fired today. My last of my kids starts college this fall and I got to pay that bill.
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6: Good morning. I'm meteorologist Alan Archer. Let's check around your forecast. Partly sunny at 95. Tonight, fair at 69. Tomorrow, partly sunny at 96. More humid tomorrow. And that leads us to a heat index of 105 tomorrow. And then on Friday, here comes a 45% chance of storms in the afternoon with a high of 93, a 70% on Saturday, a 45% Sunday chance of storms. Weekend highs cooler at 85. I'm meteorologist Alan Archer here with the weather station, 97.5 WQBE.

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0: Silverado. That's Bailey Zimmerman, right here with you, Rivets. Today's country, your 24 karat favorites. Trivia on the way. We'll get the Linux from Fox coming up next. Right now, Jameson Rogers.
1: Pictures on her phone, and tears in her eyes.

0: U.S. is that they have been hitting the capabilities of Iran to menace shipping in the Strait of Hormuz, and that follows seven commercial ships that were hit crossing the strait. U.S. Admiral Brad Cooper says nearly a dozen crew members are missing, killed, or injured by the Iranian strikes.
1: Fox's Mike Tobin in Tel Aviv. The president says U.S. strikes will intensify. 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
2: 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All right, boys, time for lunchtime trivia. Phone lines open, of course. Of course, always open. We're here nonstop for you. But chance right now to win. And boy, I got a tasty prize. Fun prize. I love the bucket. Always have at their Washington Street Dunbar location. But man, if you've not been up to the new bucket, Eagle View, you are missing a destination up there, especially with sunsets outside on that patio. Oh, same great food. Unmatched food. Slow slap burgers. There's a reason they're called slap burgers. Well, actually, several reasons. Couch burgers, little Sasquatch, the best pepperoni rolls you will ever eat. They even just got voted People's Choice Awards on those. I mean, see why. The quesadillas, the shrimp, chicken, steak, monster clubs, cheese fries, pickled, fried pickles, smoked Gouda bites. Let me just get to the question so we can get you there. You can also check out their menus online. Facebook, you can keep up with all the live stuff. They do different events and live music and stuff like that. And you could be there right now, at the location, and have the lunch. They do it all at the bucket. Here is today's question. And please, I can't air the winner on this. But ladies, I'll just say this. You're welcome. This was invented specifically for men. But apparently, you stole it from us. In fact, stole it for other purposes, in fact. Now, some men still use this, but women use it far more. And not for what it was invented for. All right, I'll just throw that out. 304-344-9700, 800-222-3697. It's pretty common, but not common for what it was invented for. And it was for us, not you. Come on now. 304-344-9700, 800-222-3697. Have a little fun with this one. Give it a shot. Good luck. It's lunchtime trivia.

Kern. Ella Langley, 97.5 WQBE. We got stuff for Ella coming up, but right now I'm focusing on feeding you and giving you a wonderful treat over at the Bucket, if you can figure this one out today. So here's the question, ladies. I'll just say, you're welcome. Yeah. This was actually invented for men, but apparently you stole it for other purposes, okay? Now, I will say some men still use this, and I'm not judging, it's so good. But women use it far more, and it was never invented for you, or at least hopefully not. Just leave that part out of this. Any idea what it could be? You know, right, I've got you a $25 gift card to go enjoy the Bucket. Now, I know over the years, there's no way, unless you've been living under a rock, you've not been at the

0: 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The quesadillas are hard to pass up, the shrimp, the chicken, the steaks, the monster clubs, the cheese fries, the fried pickles, the smoked gouda bites, and you absolutely can never go wrong with the pep rolls. I just can't stop when I start those. 304-344-9700-800-222-3697. What are we talking about? Hello?
1: Was it high heels?
2: High heels.
0: You know, it's nothing to do with high heels. Now, I know what you're saying because we did that years ago in trivia because high heels were made for riding horses. Ah, that's what you're thinking about. But here, I'll throw this out. It's really nothing you're going to wear.
2: Okay.
3: Is it a vibrator?
0: No, actually, Cleopatra invented that.
3: That would have been funny, though.
0: Yeah, well, actually, hearing this, they really do believe Cleopatra invented that.
3: That's fantastic.
0: Wasn't batteries, it was bees. But never mind. We can't go there. I got to go.
1: Is it a phone?
0: Did you just say a thong or a phone?
1: A thong, like, you know, the panties or the
0: Please, please tell me those weren't invented for men. Well, I can see why they would be invented for men, but not for us to wear. Oh, this day is going downhill fast. All right, thanks. I don't even know where to go. All right, I'll just go back to the phones. Lord only knows. 304-344-9700. 800-222-3697.

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0: that long. 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Ready? One, two, three.
1: And train.
0: Josh Turner, right here with the rabbit. Don't forget, he's one of the featured artists at that Boots in the Gorge event coming up. That's going to be awesome. Right now, I got an awesome treat for you over at the Bucket. Now, you can do this anytime. You could be doing it right now. They do lunch, they do dinner, they happy hours. They do it all. And you can do it at both locations.

0: Nothing against that Washington Street Dunbar location, because that's been my go-to for years. But Bucket Eagle View is their new spot, and it's 530 Silver Maple Ridge Road. Now, it's on top of the mountain overlooking everything. The sunset's up there, dynamite. Cool place if you want to get together and just hang out, too. Doing all kinds of stuff with the food. My gosh. Smoked Gouda bites, fried pickles, cheese fries, monster clubs, quesadillas, the pep rolls. You can never go wrong. In fact, voted People's Choice. Slap burgers. Oh, yeah. All right. The question is this. Ladies, you are welcome. This was invented specifically for men. Okay? But apparently you stole it for other purposes. And now when you see it for sale, I mean, it can be for both men and women, but I would say it's used primarily more by women. Although used now, not for what it was intended for. That's the thing. This was invented and made for men, and women started using it. Okay. You get where I'm going. Q, hello.
1: How about a razor?
2: A razor?
0: No. Good guess. And I will say my wife usually would steal my razor. Now, she'll use hers until it gets dull, and then she switches to mine. That's it. And then mine gets dull suddenly. No.
2: Is it sanitary pads?
0: No, but that's actually a good guess. I see where you're going there. Actually, I think men invented that, but it was for women, okay? But I don't know that history too well.
2: A hairbrush?
0: No. Y'all are getting a little bit warmer, but no.
3: I have to say curling iron.
0: No, nothing to do with a curling iron. Do men use those? And what did we use them for originally?
3: I was thinking that they would use them back in the George Washington days.
0: Oh, I got you. Thanks.
4: Is it rubber bands?
0: Rubber bands. I'm just trying to think why rubber bands would have been invented for men in the first place.
4: I don't know. Hardware things, and then women turned it into hair ties.
0: Oh, now I see. See, I didn't know that women were using rubber bands for hair.
4: Well, they've designed them differently.
0: Okay.
4: That was a thought that popped in my head.
0: Well, I love your old thoughts, and see, I learned more from you guys than you learned from me on this. So, all right, thanks. All right. 304-344-9700, 800-222-3697. We'll try to figure this thing out. And again, it's very common. I just don't know if you know why it was created in the first place. And we'll get to the why in the first place. And what you think it's for now really wasn't, well, I guess in a way, just different. I'm giving away too much. We'll see where you go. Good luck.
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0: today's country, your 24 karat favorites. My favorite time of day, lunchtime trivia, although this one's getting a little annoying. I need to get a winner and wrap this thing up. I'm getting too hungry every time I start looking at their website or their Facebook and seeing the food and knowing how good it is over at the Bucket. $25 gift card if you can figure this one out. So the question is this. I said, ladies, you're welcome, okay? And I say that because this was actually invented for men, okay? It was clearly invented for men. But apparently, you kind of took it over for other purposes, although the purpose, I guess, is the same, just in different areas. Now, some men use it, but literally it's used far more by women now. And it was not invented for you, or at least I hope it wasn't. Any idea what we're talking about? Lunchtime trivia. Figure it out yet? Hello.
1: Cheerleading.
0: No, but you all are pulling out some interesting trivia facts over the years, because cheerleading used to be men only.
1: Again, in World War II, when men took it for military service.
0: Yeah, this really is a very common all over the place and probably used in your own house, okay?
2: How about hairspray or hair gel?
0: No, but you guys are getting a little bit warmer. I mean, you're not there yet, but, well, never mind. Thanks.
3: Is it wax?
0: Oh, good guess, but no, nothing to do with wax. Thanks. And I don't want, as a man, I don't want to be using wax on nothing. That crap hurts.
1: Is it a purse?
0: No. No. Thanks.
1: Makeup.
0: No, not makeup.
4: I have pantyhose.
0: You're going to have to explain that. That's not it, but I'm trying to figure out why men would be having.
4: Well, I read a long time ago that men wore pantyhose for horseback rides.
0: I gotcha.
4: And then women.
0: Well, the high heels thing too was for horseback, right? This is nothing you're going to wear, okay? Now I have used my wife's pantyhose before, okay? But not for why you think. If you take chicken liver and you put it in the pantyhose, you can fish with it without the chicken livers going all over the place. A good tip for you, okay?
4: Okay. Well, I'm glad that's what you use them for, not what I was thinking.
0: Yeah.

0: wallet, got everything, check, check. Okay. You have this $25 gift certificate to the bucket. Well, you could if you can figure this out. In fact, at this point, I'm running out of time, so please get this. And you're going to love it, too. If you've never been to the bucket, you're way missing out. But they've got a new spot as well. 530 Silver Maple Ridge Road in Charleston. Man, it's beautiful up there. And the food is just dynamite. Same great food you've loved for years over at Washington Street Dunbar. Now you can get at on top of the mountain. Best sunset sets in the state. At the bucket, 530 Silver Maple Ridge Road, Charleston. So the question was this. I was saying, ladies, you're welcome. This was actually invented specifically for men, but apparently the women stole it and started using it for other things. And I can see where it worked out for you. Helped out with a few things. But it was invented really for men. Hopefully you weren't needing to use it for this, but you started using it for other things for yourself, and now it's like everywhere. What do you think it is? 304-344-9700, 800-222-3697. Figure it out yet?
1: Old Spice deodorant.
0: No, nothing like that.
2: Hey, is it makeup?
0: Not makeup, but it might be something you could find in your house and probably in your bathroom.
3: Well, I've got two choices.
0: Well, at this point, I'll take anything.
3: What about high heels?
0: No, we rolled that out day one. Now, high heels were invented for horseback riding. Those bits that, you know, that you see on horses. The high heels were to, right, like, slide in that. But this is nothing you're going to wear, okay, at all. And this is probably something you have in your house.
3: Okay.
0: Thanks.
3: Okay.
4: I'm going to embarrass myself. Is it the fastener on the back of a bra?
0: No, but I have always wondered why they were on the back instead of the front.
4: No, it's not that. They were actually used at one point

0: to hold men's trousers up and women took them to put on the back of a bra to fasten it.
1: See, I learned a lot of stuff from you guys. But no. Again, it's nothing you're going to wear.
2: Shaving cream.
1: No, but you are getting closer. I will give you that.
3: A grill.
1: A grill. No. That's still for us. Thank you very much.
3: I'd say hairbrush, but I think you're going to make it easy.
1: Well, this is easy. I mean, but no, it's not a hairbrush. Now, it did have something to do with hair. I'll give you that.
4: How about a hair dryer?
1: Not a hair dryer. Y'all are getting on track, though, with hair. I'll give you that much.
5: Could it be a razor?
1: Nope, not a razor. 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
2: Deodorant.
1: No. Although I do encourage all peoples, men and women, to use their deodorants. Thanks.
2: Exactly.
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2: I'm meteorologist Helen Archer here in West Virginia, watching the heat dome build over the eastern U.S. now over the next couple of days. Today's high up to a partly sunny 95. Tonight, fair is 69. Tomorrow, partly sunny, hot, more humid, high 96. Friday, it's a 45% chance of an afternoon, 65% evening storm at 93. The weekend, cloudy, cooler, warm, and humid, with highs in the mid-80s. I'm meteorologist Alan Archer at the weather station, 97.5 WQBE.

Today's country, your 24 karat favorites. Better That Way, Charles Wesley Godwin. His LP's coming out real soon. I cannot wait to check that out. Still trying to get to the bottom of this lunchtime trivia thing. I'm sorry it's taken forever on this. I really thought this would be like my third caller got it right. Yeah, like I've ever got anything right on this. Ladies, you are welcome. This was invented specifically for men, but apparently you stole it and started using it for other purposes. Similar, but this was invented for us, okay? Now, men still use it, and you actually have been using it for what you're using it for, but it was not intended for that. For you, or at least I hope it wasn't, but it might be funny if it was. Join the circus.

0: 4-3-4-4-9-700-800-222-3697. What is it? Please finish this.
1: Yeah, I was wondering if you have a winner yet.
0: No, I can't believe it. It's so easy, but it's so hard.
1: Is it hair removal? Is it like hair removal gel?
0: No, it was not anything like removal. In fact, we had it so we could keep it looking all nice and... Well, never mind. Thanks.
2: Is it cigarettes?
0: No, no.
3: How about hair colors?
0: Not hair colors. Thanks.
4: Razors.
0: No, not a razor.
3: I said curlers, not collars.
0: Oh, well, that's wrong, too. Thanks.
5: Is it hairspray?
0: No, it's not hairspray. You weren't trying to make it stiff. You were trying to make it soft.
2: Tweezers.
0: But no, it's really not a mechanical device, although that's not really mechanical, but you see what I'm saying. It's nothing like that.
6: A shower cap.
0: No.
4: A hair bow?
0: No. Nothing you're going to put. Well, I can't say nothing you would put in your hair, but nothing that would look make you look pretty. Well, no, I can't say that either, because now you do it to make you look pretty. I'll just leave it at no.
4: Why is it shampoo? Conditioner.
0: Conditioner. Now, do you use conditioner?
4: Yes.
0: You know that was invented for your beard, right?
4: Yeah.
0: Conditioner was invented for your big, flowing, hairy beard. Yes. So does conditioner make your beard nice and soft?
4: I don't know. I don't have a beard. I don't have one.
0: Yes! It is conditioner. All right. Conditioner was not invented, not made for ladies to make their hair look whatever it does, soft and fluffy, or I don't know. I'm not a beautician, obviously. But I can tell you, conditioner was first made for men to make our beards softer and, you know, I guess the same reasons you're using it, just in a different location. Finally, we got this. Dang, this was wearing me out today. You got it. I'm going to send you over to the bucket with a $25 gift card. Congratulations.
4: Thank you so much.
0: Thank you. And if it does make your beard look good, please send me a picture. We'll post it on Facebook. What's your favorite radio station?
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Burn it down. Let a spark in my column right here with you, a rabbit. 97.5 WQBE. You good? Thumbs up. All right. I got more winning coming up. Hopefully not as difficult as today's trivia, which I really didn't think was hard, but you know. QB.

0: 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Today's country, your 24 karat favorites. Get it done right here with the rabbit. Got your triple play on the way. Brand new one called Boston from Stilla Lefty. I like that name. I'm actually liking the song. Let you check that out coming up. Some new stuff for you. Corey Kent, Jake Owen on the way. Parma Lee. Plus, I do have more Picnic with the Stars passes that we'll be giving you a chance to win. That is for this Saturday's picnic and our finale concert out at the Putnam County Fair. That's got fireworks afterwards. I'm talking about Drew Baldridge. We are really looking forward to that, man. He's a dynamite guy. We've done a few things with him before and puts on a heck of a show. All kinds of number ones already and plenty more on the way, that is for sure. When you hear the Touchstones for that one, just be caller number 20 and we will give you two VIP passes that will get you into the fair Saturday. You can come out early for all the stuff. And, of course, when you're at the fair, it includes everything. All the carnival rides are included in that price, which this is going to be the last fair in America that does that. Thank you to the fair board and everybody for making that happen for families. But Drew Baldridge that night, we will break bread with him and the band and everything like that before the show. Our winners get to hang out and do all of that with us and get to meet him and then enjoy a great night of country music followed by fireworks, which is going to be a lot of fun. We'll see you there. Your chance to win coming up.
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t-shirt, wondering who's gonna kiss who first. You know what I'm talking about. Hey baby, what you doing tonight? It's butterflies and Bud Lights under the stars and on

0: mine.
1: Girl in Mine. That is Barbra Lee on WQBE. It's a warm one. Like I needed to remind you of that if you're out working in this. We'll check in with Archer, get a rundown on that forecast coming up next. I will say looking great this week for the Putnam County Fair. Tonight is Demolition Derby night. Don't forget that. The carnival rides and all that stuff going on. The rides go from 6:30 to 11 tonight. Tonight's also that heifer show, the feeder calf show. So many shows from all the kids who've done such an amazing job out there working. Now, Friday, they will be doing a big auction, so please bring your checkbook and help support. 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Pirates of the Caribbean, I got to see that show last night. Actually, it was kind of wild because I went from the wrestling match straight over and seeing some of the Pirates of the Caribbean and all kinds of stuff. You can find full schedules at WQBE.com. Something tells me here in a few minutes you could also find some Picnic with the Stars passes right here with WQBE.
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4: Hey, good afternoon. I'm meteorologist Alan Archer. Look at that heat dome building over the central and eastern United States. It's impressive, not record-setting, but here this afternoon, the sun shining, our high temperature topping at about 95. Tonight, fair at 69. Tomorrow, partly sunny, a little more humidity, a little bit hotter still at 97. It feels like tomorrow afternoon, 100, 105. And then coming on Friday, skies are partly cloudy, occasionally cloudy. We're looking at a 50% chance of an afternoon or evening storm on Friday, the high temperature around 91. And over the weekend, cooler, low to mid 80s. Look at these storm chances, 75% here on Saturday with a disturbance in out of the west. Then comes the cold front moving in early Sunday. Sunday, less humid, 25% chance of a shower, and a high at 86. I'm meteorologist Alan Archer with the station 97.

Man, that is such a powerful song. Blake Shelton, everybody. Let him in anyway. Right here with the rabbits. Who are we going to let in to the picnic with the stars? And I said, we would like to let anyone in, but there's security on those. Caller number 20, I have got two VIP passes I want to hook somebody up with for our next Picnic with the Stars, and that's our finale show with Drew Baldridge. Major caliber artist going to be there Saturday at the Putnam County Fair. Caller number 20, we will give you two of these passes. You can come out early at the fair, enjoy everything out there with these, but 5 o'clock. Could be near the stage, and they'll take you back to theirs. If you've been out there, there's always a big tent set up behind the stage area. That's where the band hangs out and stuff, and that's where we feed them, and that's where we have this big picnic. You and a guest, we'd love to have you there. Break bread with Drew and all of us and have a good time. 304-344-9700-800-222-3697. Give it a shot. Good luck. I'm your country concert leader, 97.5.

0: America.
1: Rodney Atkins. You want to see America? Come out and join us at the fair. All right? Best of the best. All right, we got another Picnic with the Stars this Saturday night, the final night of the fair. Now, I'm telling you, it's still come out any day you want to, but that's Saturday night. We got Drew Baldridge. Who else we got? WQBE. Hello, who's this?
2: This is Tina.
1: Tina, you did it!
2: Oh my gosh, I was 13. I didn't think I was going to get it.
1: Wow, that's impressive. That doesn't happen very often. How many phones are you using?
2: One.
1: Tina, you did it. You're caller number 20. I've got you tickets and VIP passes to the Putnam County Fair Saturday night. Who's coming?
2: Drew Baldridge.
1: I just want to make sure. All right. You get to go. You get to hang out with him before the show. Now, everybody can come out and see him. It's only $15 to get into the fair, and that includes the carnival rides and all that stuff. Actually, parents, that might be a good date night. You come out and enjoy the concert and let them go have fun on the rides.
2: That I don't have a date. I'll bring my best friend, though.
1: Well, you can usually find dates at the fair, too.
2: Yeah,
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2: WQBE.
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Looking for you. That is Chris Young right here with the rabbits. 97.5 WQBE. I guess you could look for the moon tonight. It's the same moon

your better half. With Steve Urban on 97.5 WQBE. Megan Barone has this cool new song out. It's kind of feisty. I'll get that in there for you. Some Cody Johnson, some requested Luke Combs, all on the way. We've got winning all over the place today. There are more Picnic with the Stars passes. We're starting to fill up the backstage private area for that Drew Baldridge concert. But Billy's got another chance at those coming up. And I just realized I have not got my qualifier today.

0: for the LSO. I better get to it. That's coming up in just a little bit. Listen up for those touchstones. We'll give you a chance to win that from A to Z Outlet and WQB.
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0: Single again. Josh Ross, right here with your rabbit. 97.5 WQB. We are officially at 90. Yeah, drink your water. It's a warm one, but man, looking good. Especially when you think about all the stuff going on at the fair tonight. Now, it's going on. Gates open up at 4 o'clock. It'll still be a little warm, but you can do all kinds of stuff, and you can definitely find lots of drinks over there. That lemonade, anything for that matter. The carnival rides will fire up at 6:30 and go all the way to 11 tonight. 6:30 is also the heifer show, the feeder calf show, sportsman to follow. I actually heard a little rumor that one of these days they're showing some of the livestock, our rabbit is going to be in it. I wonder if they can sell him at the auction on... God, never mind. I'm thinking out of the box here. Tonight is the Demolition Derby night, so that's going to be a wild one to check out. Listen up for more of those VIP Picnic with the Stars passes for Saturday's Drew Baldridge concert, too. We got that coming up. Plus, I have got to do this Ella thing. I'll get to that here in just minutes with WQB.
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4: Hey, good afternoon. I'm meteorologist Helen Archer. Here this afternoon, the sun shining, our high temperature topping at about 95. Tonight, fair at 69. Tomorrow, partly sunny, a little more humidity, a little bit hotter still at 97. Friday skies are partly cloudy, occasionally cloudy. We're looking at a 50% chance of an afternoon or evening storm on Friday, the high temperature around 91, and over the weekend, cooler, low to mid-80s. Look at these storm chances, 75% here on Saturday with a disturbance in out of the west. Then comes the cold front moving in early Sunday. Sunday, less humid, 25% chance of a shower, and a high at 86. I'm meteorologist Alan Archer with the station 97.5 WQBE.

Hats off, John Party. This is for that Ella Langley prize package that we have teamed up with A to Z Outlet to give away. Now, this be caller number 20, and we will get you qualified for a whole package here that we'll draw out our winner on the 20th. Now, the only way you can get in on this is by doing this, and, you know, we will only have a handful of qualifiers on this. Make sure it's special for you. But, man, what a prize. Sold-out tickets for Ella Langley that are just impossible to get your hands on. This is for the Pikeville show, so you don't have to wait to try to get in on the Charleston one, which is also sold out. But that's not until September. This is in just days. In fact, July 23rd in Pikeville. Not only are we giving you tickets, but we want to make sure you're not in a rush. We got a hotel for you, booked and paid for. We got gas money for you. We got all this stuff for you. It's kind of A to Z style to have everything for you. In fact, that's a cool place. 20% to 50% off retail. Always loved it, but now they even got a better location right off the Taze Valley exit in the Putnam Village. Check that out, too. But caller 20 right now. You're in it. 304-344-9700.

0: Today's country, your 24 karat favorites. Jordan Davis sinkles you up. Billy's on his way. He's got more winning, more VIP picnic with the stars passes, and he will have a chance at qualifying for this. But I have yet to do mine. I need to get a winner here. WQBE, hello.
1: This is Ashley.
0: You did it, Ashley. Yes, you were one of just a handful of qualifiers for Ella Langley. Sold out show, hotel accommodations. Of course, you probably won't sleep. You'll be so excited, but we're giving that to you anyway. Gas money to get you there. All of this courtesy of A to Z Outlet. How would you like to be in this giveaway?
1: I would love to. That's the day before my birthday.
0: Oh, my gosh. Now, if I could rig this, I would just say happy birthday. But this is absolutely legit and fair. You know us. Congrats, Ashley. What's your favorite radio?

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hot enough for you? 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

0: Luke Bryan on 97.5 WQBE. I am Billy Brown. What's going on?
1: This is my buddy. He's an Army buddy. I met him after I got out, but he was a Ranger. His wife found him last night laying on the floor. He had a massive heart attack, and he passed away.
0: Oh, my goodness. I'm so sorry to hear that. You wanted to play a song for him? Which song?
1: It's called Airborne Ranger. It's sung by a female artist. I can't remember her name, but it's a pretty song. I think it's Airborne Ranger Infantry. It's about her dad carried her mom's picture while he was in war.
0: I think you're talking about Christy Lee Cook.
1: That could be it.
0: I'm sorry for your loss, and our thoughts and prayers out to his family.
1: Yes, sir. I appreciate it.
0: What is your name?
1: My name's Joe Compton. I'm a retired South Charleston cop, but I was in the Army. I was a Ranger for 3 years under Jimmy Carter. That was way back when.
0: I got you, buddy. Well, God bless you.
1: You too, sir. Thank you.

0: Nate Smith's After Midnight.
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1: Morgan Evans on 97.5 WQBE. You having a good day? If you're working outside, make sure you find some shade. Stay hydrated. Going to give you a chance to win some Picnic with the Stars passes. Putnam County Fair going strong. What we got going there today? Let's see. Gates will be opened up there in just about 20 minutes at 4 o'clock. 6 o'clock, Demolition Derby presented by J&K Promotions. That's at the Motorized Events Complex. Oh, you got to love the Demolition Derby. Heifer Show, Feeder Calves Show. That's at 6:30. Also, the Kitty Power Pedal Tractor Pulls again at 6:30. Appalachian Championship Wrestling at the Entertainment Tent tonight at 7. Now, it's just $15 to get you into the Putnam County Fair. Kids get to ride the rides all day. All the entertainment's included this Saturday, final day on the 18th. Drew Baldridge's going to close it out, 8:30 on stage this Saturday night. You like to break bread with Baldridge? All right, Picnic with the Stars passes coming up before 6 on 97.5 WQBE.
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4: And good afternoon. I'm meteorologist Helen Archer. Here this afternoon, the sun shining, our high temperature topping at about 95. Tonight, fair at 69. Tomorrow, partly sunny, a little more humidity, a little bit hotter still at 97. 50% chance of an afternoon or evening storm on Friday, the high temperature around 91. And over the weekend, cooler, low to mid 80s. Look at these storm chances, 75% here on Saturday. Sunday, less humid, 25% chance of a shower, and a high at 86. I'm meteorologist Alan Archer with you with the station 97.5 WQBE.

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1: Let me get that for you. Come on, now get that dust off the bottle. Oh, there you go. We just open the can up, right? David Lee Murphy on 97.5 WQBE. He's going to be in town September 18th. He'll be on stage right before Brooks and Dunn at the Coliseum. 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

And there's one at the intersection of West Washington and Iowa Streets down on the west side there toward North Charleston. Interstates look good so far. We'll keep you updated with everything here in the traffic center at 97.5 WQBE.

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She'll be in town September 12th. Can't wait. 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
1: Oh, you're going to get a chance to break bread with that guy, Drew Baldridge, this Saturday night. He's closing out the Putnam County Fair. He'll be on stage at 8:30. Picnic with the Stars at 5. That's when that starts. We'll give you a chance to win those Picnic with the Stars passes before 6 o'clock from your country concert leader, 97.5 WQBE. Right now, I'm just looking for caller number 20. What up?
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0: Cole Wetzel on 97.5 WQBE. Coming up, another No Talk Triple Play, including What Took You So Long? I'm not asking. That is Jacob Hackworth. All right, we'll get that on for you and kick off the No Talk Triple Play after we check your afternoon traffic with Bob Hamilton with Cody Johnson. Next on WQBE.
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7: Thanks, singing people. You got a brand new crash up in front of the University of Charleston, 2300 block of McCorkle Avenue. That one just getting reported. Still working one in the 1200 block of McDonald Street. Still working that one down on the west side, West Washington and Iowa Street. 64 westbound traffic, very heavy right now at Oakwood, but not anything causing problems on the big road. We'll keep you updated from the traffic center at 97.5 WQBE.

0: What took you so long? There he is, singer-songwriter out of West Plains, Missouri, Jacob Hackworth. He's written for Bailey Zimmerman, Morgan Wallen, and Tucker Wetmore. This just in, you got one of those Kia Telluride SUVs? Kia's issued a new recall for nearly 500,000, urging owners to park their vehicles outside, not in the kitchen, not in the living room, just in case they explode. In case they what? That didn't sound good.
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7: Good afternoon. I'm meteorologist Helen Archer. This afternoon, the sun shining, 95. Tonight, fair at 69. Tomorrow, partly sunny, a little more humidity, a little bit hotter still at 97. 50% chance of an afternoon or evening storm on Friday. The high temperature around 91. And over the weekend, cooler, low to mid-80s. Look at these storm chances. 75% here on Saturday. Sunday, less humid. 25% chance of a shower and a high at 86. I'm meteorologist Helen Archer with you with the station 97.5 WQBE.

0: 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We're Saturday, the 25th. 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
2: Bob Hamilton's traffic is brought to you.

0: 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Injured?
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2: Thank you, singing people. You got a brand new crash with injuries just about 5 minutes ago. Eden's Fork Road and Kanawha 2 Mile Road there as you head towards Sissonville. So that is definitely going to be a slow spot. And you got real heavy traffic right now, 64 westbound from the split across the Oakwood Bridge before it starts to thin out. So give yourself a little bit of extra time right through there. Everything else looking good. We'll keep you updated here in the traffic center at 97.5 WQBE.

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1: Waves of strikes against Iran. Elisa Brady, Fox News. The U.S. hitting Iran for a fifth straight day with two rounds of strikes so far today.
2: U.S. Navy and Air Force jets now striking around the clock, including daylight hours, in an effort to bring Iran back to the negotiating table. U.S. forces hit Greater Toum Island outside the Strait of Hormuz for the first time. Iran has controlled it since 1971.
1: Fox's Lucas Tomlinson. President Trump warning of ramped up strikes next week if Iran is unwilling to make a deal, but saying again today they want to make a deal. Members of the U.S. military will have a new annual test added to their required health assessments. Testosterone screenings.
3: I'm authorizing a new screening program for testosterone deficiency for our service members, ensuring you have the right testosterone levels to operate at your absolute best.
1: In a video announcement, Secretary Pete Hegseth noting that testosterone levels often naturally drop with age. The screening will only be required for service members 30 and older, and if treatment is recommended, receiving it will be up to the service member. Hegseth also says this is not about artificial enhancement. The president says not so fast after a plan to limit vehicle stops by immigration enforcement agents, at least temporarily. President Trump posting ICE cannot give up on the tactic.
4: President Trump calling the traffic stop one of the agency's most effective crime-fighting tools, saying without it, ICE would play right into the criminals' hands. DHS says agents use the stops because you don't need a judicial warrant like you do if you go into someone's house. So that's why it's such a big tactic. The debate follows two fatal ICE-involved shootings in less than 1 week.
1: Fox's Alexis McAdams. At the World Cup, Argentina just taking a 2-1 lead over England in stoppage time of their semifinal. America is listening to Fox News.
5: Good afternoon, I'm meteorologist Helen Archer. This afternoon, the sun shining, 95. Tonight, fair at 69. Tomorrow, partly sunny, a little more humidity, a little bit hotter still at 97. 50% chance of an afternoon or evening storm on Friday. The high temperature around 91. And over the weekend, cooler, low to mid-80s. Look at these storm chances. 75% here on Saturday. Sunday, less humid. 25% chance of a shower and a high at 86. I'm meteorologist Helen Archer with you with the station 97. 7.5 WQBE.
6: Thank you, weatherman. I'm Bob Hamilton in the traffic center for WQBE. Two crashes, the one in the 2300 block of McCorkle up in front of the University of Charleston there in Canal City, and one Eden's Fork Road and Canal 2 Mile Road. That one's got some injuries in it as you head towards Sissonville. Rest of the valley, busy but looking good. We will keep you updated with everything here in the traffic center at 97.5 WQBE.

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It's time for fun. Come on. Let's ride. Westbound. Sunglasses on, visors down. It's hot. Relax. 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

0: Casey down the road with Dierks Bentley on 97.5 WQBE. Coming up, another No Talk triple play, including Jackson Dean's latest release, Make a Liar. Heard the Morning Air Show, Jeff and Jesse talking about this the other day. 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
7: Thank you, singing people. Still got three crashes. We keep changing one. You got a brand new one now in Dunbar, 10th Street and Dunbar Avenue. You got a crash there. Crash with injuries, Eden's Fork Road and Kanawha 2 Mile Road as you head towards Sissonville. And then a crash from about an hour or so ago. They're still working with 2300 block of McCorkle Avenue up in front of the University of Charleston. 64 westbound traffic still real steady, but no problems anywhere. We'll keep you updated with everything here in the traffic center at 97.5 WQBE.
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1: 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Something just for you after Eric

0: 97.5 WQBE, looking for caller number 20. You ready for this? Picnic with the Stars. Putnam County Fair up and running. Everything's going well. Got the wrestling going on tonight at 7. I think at 6 o'clock, Demolition Derby presented by J&K Promotions right there at the Motorized Events Complex. Saturday, closing out the fair on stage Saturday night at 8:30, Drew Baldridge. 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
7: I'm meteorologist Sean Archer. Tonight, fair at 69. Tomorrow, partly sunny, a little more humidity, a little bit hotter still at 97. 50% chance of an afternoon or evening storm on Friday. The high temperature around 91. And over the weekend, cooler, low to mid 80s. Look at these storm chances. 75% here on Saturday. Sunday, less humid. 25% chance of a shower and a high at 86. I'm meteorologist Sean Archer with the station 97.5 WQBE.

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1: Hello.
0: Who's this?
1: This is Philip Wagner.
0: Is that you, Philip?
1: Yeah.
0: It doesn't sound like you. I think this is the first time I've ever spoken with you. What comes after 19, Philip?
1: Usually 20.
0: Well, what comes after 19 today?
1: I'm guessing still 20.
0: 20 is correct. That's you. You're caller number 20, Philip.
1: Hey, that's great.
0: You're going to break bread with Drew Baldridge this Saturday evening. Picnic with the Stars starts at 5 o'clock. He'll be closing out the Putnam County Fair this Saturday evening on stage at 8:30. Then we got the fireworks. So you plus one for free. Breaking bread with Baldridge, courtesy of your country concert leader.
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You're not on fire, Ricky Bobby. Oh, no, I'm sorry. Kenny Chesney along with Pink, setting the world on fire at 97.5 WQBE. Way to go, Philip. He just picked up Picnic with the Stars passes. He's going to sit down and break bread with Drew Baldridge on Saturday. You'll get another chance to do that after 7 this evening. That's going to be tomorrow morning at, I don't know the exact time, but tomorrow morning, morning air show, Jeff and Jesse will give you another chance to pick up Picnic with the Stars passes from 90.

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3: Got a brand new crash with injuries, 4100 block of Washington Street West. That is Little Tyler Mountain Road as you head out toward Cross Lane. So that is going to be extremely slow. Warrior Way and Route 60 or the Boulevard up at Quincy, still working that crash there. Still probably working 110th Street and Dunbar Avenue. That's only been about 25 minutes ago that one happened. So that's a slow spot. Interstates have been in good shape so far and still are. We will keep an eye on things, keep you updated as necessary from the Traffic Center at 97.5 WQBE.

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0: 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Coming up, another No Talk triple play, including Stella Lefty's Boston. We'll kick it all off with Hudson Westbrook next. And now,
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3: Calvin sees Elmer and he asks, "What's up?" Elmer says, "Well, first I got tonsillitis, followed by appendicitis and pneumonia. Then after that, I got erysipelas with hemochromatosis. Following that, I got poliomyelitis, and finally ended up with neuritis."
4: Good.
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Stella Lefty wrapping up that No Talk Triple Play on 97.5 WQBE. Give me a few minutes, I'll play something from her boyfriend, Vincent Mason. In Nashville, they consider those two a new country music power couple.

0: rolling right along. It's hot. Stay hydrated. Have yourself some fun. Going through this Saturday, the 18th, just $15 gets you into the Putnam County Fair. Kids get to ride the rides all day and night. Entertainment is also included this Saturday evening at 8:30. Drew Baldry is going to close out the Putnam County Fair in Eleanor. Another chance to maybe break bread with Baldridge. Picnic with the Stars passes up for grabs again tomorrow morning with the Morning Air Show. 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
1: I met my wife in law school at the University of Florida. 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
5: I'm meteorologist Sean Archer. Tonight, fair at 69. Tomorrow, partly sunny, a little more humidity, a little bit hotter still at 97. 50% chance of an afternoon or evening storm on Friday. The high temperature around 91. And over the weekend, cooler, low to mid 80s. Look at these storm chances. 75% here on Saturday. Sunday, less humid. 25% chance of a shower and a high at 86. I'm meteorologist Sean Archer with the station 97.5 WQBE.

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1: 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I am Billy Brown. God bless you. Thank you so much for listening this afternoon. Hope you have a wonderful evening with your family, your friends. 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

0: a hot, muggy Wednesday night. Hey, but hey, the Putnam County Fair is going on tonight, and it's going to be a beautiful rest of your night. We got details on that coming up.
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forget, before 10 o'clock, we're going to qualify you to go to Ella Langley's sold-out show in Pikeville, Kentucky, plus hotel stay and spending money while you're there. Details on that.

24 Karat Favorites, 97.5 WQB. It is Jason Murphy, and let's do it. Let's get down to business on a hot, steamy Wednesday night. On this day back in 2023, this country singer caused a little bit of controversy during her performance of Tin Man at Velvet Rodeo Residency in Las Vegas because there was a group of fans taking selfies as she was trying to sing the song. You remember this a few years ago? Who was it? Kind of an easy one, but it's hot.

0: outside. I don't want to make you think too much. 304-344-9700, toll-free, 800-222-3697. Let's go. I know it's hot outside, but man, he's having a good old time, probably eating some really good food at the Putnam County Fair. Jeff from the Morning Air Show. Jeff, what's going on, bud?
1: We are in the heat, and I'm not going to kid you. It's hot. We're at the Putnam County Fair, but it has not deterred people from getting over here. The Demolition Derby is going to start at 6, and we have got quite a crowd starting to stir up over here in Eleanor at the Putnam County Fair. Now, at 6:30, the rides open up, and this is that one fair you can go to that you pay one price at the gate for you and the kids, and you can ride the rides. You don't have to buy any more tickets. All the shows are included. Only thing you'll need any extra money for if you want to get something to eat, and let me give you a tip, you're going to want to get something to eat. Also, wrestling going on at 7 at the Putnam County Fair. Come on over and see us. Sign up for our Yeti cooler under the tent here in Eleanor with WQBE.
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Land from Tyler Hubbard. By the way, Florida Georgia Line going back on the road, apparently, in 2027. Get ready for that. It's wrapping up this hour's No Talk Triple

0: Hometown girl, it's 97.5 WQBE. Lines are going nuts. Apparently, this was way too easy. But on this day in country music history back in 2023, his country singer caused quite the controversy during her performance of Tin Man at one of her shows in Vegas by scolding a group of fans that were taking selfies as she started to sing the song. Internet, obviously, like everything in the world, pretty divided. But who was the artist? Let's go to the phones. WQB, hello.
1: Was it Miranda Lambert?
0: You bet it was. Oh, yeah. Yeah, I remember that. It's hard to believe that was 3 years ago now, but I remember the hoopla over it. People were either taking Miranda's side, where, hey, people shouldn't have been taking selfies, or they were taking the other side, like, hey, it's a concert. People are having fun. Who cares?
1: Yeah, that's right. Yeah,
0: is that where you stand? You don't really care?
1: No.
0: I mean, if you're at a concert, can't you take selfies?
1: Well, yeah.
0: I would think so. Yeah.
2: Jason, getting a little crazy over here at the Putnam County Fair. Demo Derby's going on right now. And then up on the entertainment tent, we got the wrestling going on right now. And got a ton of people over here tonight if you want to bring the kids over. It's $15 to get in, and you don't have to buy any additional tickets for the kids to ride the rides all night. Now, I will warn you, being a parent, once the kids start riding the rides and you think it's time to go home, it's not time to go home. They'd love to stay until they run them out. So plan on staying a while if you're coming out. And don't forget, we got Drew Baldridge coming up on Saturday night. We hope to have maybe a record-breaking crowd for that concert. It's going to be at 8:30 on Saturday. And you talk about concerts. Where in the world could you see a superstar like him for $15? That's all the admission is here at the Putnam County Fair over in Eleanor for 97.5 WQBE.
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6: I'm meteorologist Sean Archer. Tonight, fair at 69. Tomorrow, partly sunny, a little more humidity, a little bit hotter still at 97. 50% chance of an afternoon or evening storm on Friday. The high temperature around 91. And over the weekend, cooler, low to mid 80s. Look at these storm chances. 75% here on Saturday. Sunday, less humid. 25% chance of a shower and a high at 86. I'm meteorologist Sean Archer with you with the station 97.5 WQBE.

0: qualifying you before 10 o'clock with the WQE Touchstones tonight. It's going to be a big show in Pikeville, man. Woo! We got details on that coming up. Touchstones coming up. But George Lucas doesn't think fans should dictate how movies are made. Quote from George, "The audience doesn't know what they want to see. That isn't how you make the movie." Think about that. I mean, that's kind of true. It's kind of true. He's not wrong. You know?
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